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1: Brendan, from chocolate to crabs. You're going to be chatting about crabs this morning.
0: They are on the way. First, though, a 98-year-old man has officially become the world's oldest person to fly while strapped to the outside top of a small plane.
1: Oh.
0: You know the way you see like the kind of the aerial stunt people get strapped and they fly around?
1: Yeah.
0: He's done that at the age of 98.
1: That's very impressive for him. Fair play to him. Wouldn't be for me with the heights.
0: That wouldn't be for me either. Harry Heisman is his name. He spent more than 9 minutes atop the plane at a height of over 1,000 feet. He did this in Cambridge just the other day.
1: Oh.
0: A world records adjudicator was on hand to officially certify him as the world's oldest. It's called a wing walker. But okay. There's kind of like a sort of a high stool, you know, screwed to the top of the plane. You're strapped into it. That's sort of how you're positioned. So Harry, who I mentioned is 98, spent 11 months working with a physical trainer to get his body and mind fit and ready for his challenge. Here is the moment that he found out he'd completed it.
4: Harry Heisman, you are the Guinness World Records title holder for the oldest wing walker. Congratulations. You are officially amazing.
1: Gosh, congratulations
0: to
1: Harry.
0: Just incredible, yeah. So, Harry...

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3: This morning, pop the little claws up and down.
4: Yeah.
3: All I could hear was Jane McDonald covering Pussycat Dolls. Picture the crap. The little claws are up and down. And they're dancing.
4: Sorry.
3: Right?
4: I can just imagine you picturing this in your head. If you ever want to know what's going on,
3: it was a silent video. But all I could
4: hear surely you need to make an edit of that together, Brendan, for the TikTok.
3: Yeah. So the crab dance is described as a seasonal spectacle.
4: Is this to attract the female crabs?
3: Exactly. That's that. So basically, they're looking. Well, okay. So yeah, it is that. But crab experts aren't sure if they're looking for a woman or they're trying to intimidate rivals. Now, from the dance I've seen, I don't think I'd either be attracted nor scared. Do you know what I mean? A great news if you're traveling to Japan this summer, the crabs will be dancing until the end of August.
4: Oh, brilliant.
3: You'll have to look really closely, though. They're 1 centimetre in size. 1 centimetre.
4: Gosh.
3: They're tiny. But there's loads of them on the beach, and there'll be more as the
4: weather gets
3: warmer.
4: I wonder now, Brendan, will you ever play them a bit of Jane McDonald's and see if the move changes?
3: Yeah, I'd love to see the little wave. That is Brendan's bit. It's a big bowl of chill.

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1: 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Sorry, that was too many words for that gap. Welcome to Matchy Matchy. It is your favourite game on the radio. Your chance to win a very large list of prizes, guys. We're going to need a massive delivery truck. All you got to do is send Rebecca or myself to a soundproof booth. If we say the same three words as each other, you will get your mitts on all of these.
0: Win a €150 fuel card.
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0: A trampoline.
1: A curly blow dry.
0: Lido.
1: A butcher's voucher.
0: A gardens trimmer.
1: Dry robes.
0: A slushy machine.
1: A Dublin Bay goat boat tour.
0: An egg chair.
1: And fight the ultimate summer battle with these water blasters. They hit your target up to 10 metres away.
0: I'm soaked.
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2: Oh my God.
1: 10 metres. Where was that water going in the 90s?
2: This is it. Oh. I used to have the water balloons.
1: Yeah, they were great fun.
0: Good morning to Sarah in Longwood, who's currently refilling a paddling pool. Sarah, how are you?
3: Hi, how are you?
1: We're good, thanks, Sarah. Who's getting in the paddling pool?
3: I have two little swimmers here, Callum and Leah.
0: Oh, good morning to Callum and Leah.
1: Sarah, any nice plans for the bank holiday weekend?
3: I'm doing the mini marathon on Sunday.
1: Fair play to you. Yeah, have you done it before or is this your first time?
3: No, I've done it now over the last 20 years. There's a group of us that do it every year, so it's a great day out.
0: Oh, Sarah, brilliant. That's absolutely amazing. And in terms of the prizes we have up for grabs, do you have any water guns in your house?
3: We do, but we can always do it more.
0: This is
1: of course. Sarah, the time has come. Who would you like to play Matchy Matchy with?
3: Well, the kids have decided we'd like to play with Rebecca.
1: Off Sarah, to the

0: Will I ever see it again? Who knows?
1: Guys, it's been ages.
2: Okay, you ready to matchy matchy?
3: I am.
2: Your first word is travel.
3: Travel agent.
2: Your second word is Sunday.
3: Sunday morning.
2: And your third is over.
3: Over now.
2: Okay, you're saying travel agent, Sunday morning, and over out.
3: Yeah, okay. We'll lock that in.
2: Are you happy with those, Sarah?
3: Yeah.
2: You're locking them in?
3: Yeah.
2: Here we go. They're locked in and we are getting Rebecca back into the studio from the soundproof booth. Hopefully it was nice and air conditioned for you this morning.
4: Yes, there was a parasol in there this
2: morning. Oh, lovely.
4: Protecting me from the sun.
2: Brilliant stuff. Okay, let's get you a matchy matchy with Sarah in Longwood this morning. Your first word is travel.
4: Travel. I'm going to say travel agent.
2: Your second word is Sunday.
4: Sunday. Sunday. Sunday roast.
2: And your third word is over.
4: Over. Over. I'm going to say under.
2: Have you got a matchy matchy with Sarah in Longwood this morning? Not this morning, guys. You both said travel agent, though. Great answer. After Sunday, Sarah said morning.
4: Oh, I was thinking that.
2: And she said over, out.
4: Ah, yes.
2: Over and
4: over
2: out.
4: Over and out.
2: Sarah, thank you so much for playing. Hi to Callum and Leah. We are going to send you a 98FM goodie bag.
3: That's great. Thanks so much.
2: Cheers, guys.
4: Sarah.
2: Have a great day. We'll do it all again tomorrow morning. If you match three with red this morning, we'd love to hear from you. WhatsApp Matchy and your name to 0877 98 98 98. I would have matched the first two with you, definitely. Travel
4: what
2: agent, Sunday roast.
4: Over
2: easy, maybe?
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0: The North Circular Road eastbound, it's congested from the Mater to Dorset Street. Gardiner Street is slow from Railway Street to Beresford Place. And Gill Street inbound, it's busy from Sheriff Street to the North Quays. You won't be late with 98.
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6: Live from the Dublin News Centre, I'm Emma Tyrrell. Investigations are underway into the deaths of two men following separate violent incidents in the city over the weekend. A man in his 30s died after trying to escape an alleged assault by swimming across the River Liffey from Island Bridge to Chapel Izzet on Saturday night. In a separate incident, a man in his 20s died after being discovered with serious injuries on Clarendon Street in the early hours of yesterday morning. Labour MEP Éan Oireadán says it's further evidence of the decline of the capital.
7: I mean, I don't like admitting this or saying these things because I'm a proud Dub, and most people who live in Dublin are extremely proud of their city. But unfortunately, there are many people who feel unsafe in the city centre. They feel as if there's an edge to it, that it's gone into a serious decline, a sense of decay, a sense of dereliction, and a sense that antisocial behaviour is taking over.
6: Three out of four people who socialise in Dublin support later opening hours for nightclubs and late bars. That's according to research for the Licensed Vintners Association, which found 76% would back a new licence allowing clubs to stay open until 4:30 a.m. The LVA's Donal O'Keefe says Ireland should be brought into line with other European cities.
8: The government have promised this in the Sale of Alcohol Bill, which has been in gestation now since 2022. That bill is included in the programme for government, and we're now calling on the Minister for Justice and the government to bring forward that bill and enact it.
6: Three people lost their lives on the roads over the bank holiday weekend, bringing the number of road deaths this year to 72. During the Garda operation, more than 140 motorists were arrested for driving under the influence of alcohol or drugs. Gardaí also detected over 3,100 speeding offences. Gardaí are appealing for witnesses and camera footage following violent clashes at a graveyard in Portlaoise on Sunday. Four people have been before the courts after up to 50 people were involved in a brawl during the annual blessing of the graves at St. Peter and Paul's Cemetery. Garda Public Order units were called in to restore calm after knives were brandished and two people were injured. Independent Councillor Caroline Duane Stanley was helping at the main gates when the trouble erupted.
9: It was just mayhem, absolute mayhem, what was going on in the graveyard. There was knives drawn, there was all kinds of antics. One man had his hand held to the side of his neck where there was blood pumping out the side of his neck, and we asked him what had happened. He said he had been stabbed.
6: Ukraine's been hit by a massive series of Russian air attacks, leaving at least 10 people dead. Kyiv's mayor says 51 people, including three children, are injured in the country's capital, where a 24-storey apartment block has collapsed. And olives, flatbread and hummus have replaced cocktail sausages, crisps and potato salad as people's favourite picky bits for summer dinners. Mediterranean flavours are taking over, with people saying they now prefer halloumi over cheddar cheese. And now you're up to date on 98.
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10: Good morning, I'm David Seagrave. The Dublin footballers will earn their fate this morning after their loss to Louth over the weekend. The draw for the second round takes place, with Kerry alongside Dublin in Pot 2B. The first drawn team will be given home advantage, while the winners of the opening round ties will be drawn in Group 2A. In soccer, Ireland boss Carla Ward says the Netherlands still offer a threat without Vivian Miedema. The sides square off this Friday and the Man City attacker will be absent. Emily Murphy and Denise O'Sullivan are also ruled out for Ireland for that tie at Parky Cueve. Ward insists there's still plenty of other problems that the Dutch can pose.
14: I think she's a top player, but look, she was missing in the last window due to really, you know, sad circumstances, but they performed against France and did the job, so I think that they've obviously got other world-class players.
10: Elsewhere, Martin O'Neill and Robbie Keane are set to meet with Celtic's chief chairholder Dermot Desmond over the next few days. O'Neill is open to remaining in charge after securing a double as interim last season, while Keane could be brought in after he left Hungarian side Ferencvaros. In boxing, Katie Taylor is set to take on Flora Peely for the WBC super lightweight title. The Bray boxer will retire later this year and plans to bow out with a homecoming fight at Croke Park. And finally, the quarterfinals of the French Open get underway today. Second seed in the men's singles, Alexander Zverev takes on teenager Rafael Hodar, while an all-Ukrainian tie is the pick of the women's games as Elena Svitolina faces off against Marta Kostyuk. To hear live commentary in the League of Ireland every Friday, download the Go Loud app now.
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6: Scattered showers this morning, some turning heavy, highs of 18 degrees. Right now it's 12.
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1: 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We have an incredible amount of money up for grabs. 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
0: 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Get your entry in by 3 this Friday afternoon. That's when the cash machine's going to randomly pick one entry. If it is you, answer within 5 rings and tell us this gigantic prize amount.
1: €306,000 euro exactly. It's our biggest cash prize ever. And it could be yours this Friday if you text the word cash to 57557. The very best of luck. All the tunes on the way this morning. We've got Pink Panthers and Zara Larsson in there. Loud Luxury as well. And we are kicking off Tuesday with Bob Sinclair. It's Love Generation on 98FM's Big Breakfast. Rebecca and Brendan here at 7:06. Good morning. From Jamaica.

0: Loud Luxury on 98FM's Big Breakfast. Rebecca and Brendan here Tuesday morning at 12 minutes past 7. I was about to say 7 minutes past 12. Gosh, me, one day off now and I'm not used to getting up early.
1: I was about to say it was Monday, so we're in great company this morning. Hello.
0: Hello, good morning.
1: We're awake. This morning, mostly cloudy, scattered showers, some turning heavy. How is there any left to be heavy?
0: Turning heavy. Did I woke up in the middle of the night. Brendan, I felt like I was in a horror movie in the middle of the night.
1: It was I've never heard thunder like that here before. It was the kind of thunder you get when you're away.
0: Yeah.
1: In a more tropical climate.
0: I know, but the actual rain as well.
1: The rain was so heavy, the thunder was like
0: what you
1: rolling.
0: Call the window that's in the roof?
1: Like a Velux window?
0: Yeah, I was about to call it a Dulux, that's paint. The Velux window. There's one of them in my bathroom. I thought the thing was going to come off.
1: Really?
0: Oh, it was shocking.
1: Was it closed shut or was it kind of in between?
0: I think it might have been a bit in between honest. Yeah.
1: Well, look, yeah, more rain today after all the rain last night. Highs of 18 degrees today. But you know what? I came into the office this morning. I said to everyone, I said it had to get it out of its system. It kind of felt like it needed to do it since Saturday.
0: Yeah.
1: And it only really kicked off last night.
0: There was a little piddle on Saturday, but that was it.
1: There was a little piddle on Saturday.
0: Yeah, nothing more though. No. I thought that the rain was going to start over the weekend, but sure, look, at least we got a bit of sun over the Maybank holiday.
1: Yeah,
0: June bank holiday.
1: It is the 2nd of June. 2nd of June. Happy birthday if it's yours. You're sharing it with actor Dominic Cooper, who's 48 today.
0: Dominic Cooper.
1: Absolutely insane.
0: Mamma Mia?
1: Yes, Mamma Mia. Yeah, Dominic Cooper's birthday today. It is Sean Wallace. You'll know him from your favourite TV show, The Chase. He's known as the Dark Destroyer. I'm sorry, I've never heard of that man. He's 66 today.
0: Happy birthday.
1: Liam Cunningham from Game of Thrones is 65 today. Ethan Slater is 34. You'll know him as Bach from the Wicked movies.
0: Oh, yes. Ariana's, I don't know if he's still going out with Ariana. Oh,
1: maybe they're not still
0: together.
1: No,
0: I don't know if they
1: are. I'm not sure. Andy Cohen's 58 today, the creator of many of your favourite TV shows.
0: Oh, but guys, I watch Andy Cohen and me Teddy every week.
1: Happy birthday, Andy Cohen. And it is also my Auntie Kate's birthday today as well.
0: Oh, so happy birthday, Kate.
1: Happy birthday to my Auntie Kate.
0: I've never met Kate, but I feel like I know her.
1: You're getting out like a house on fire.
0: Good for Kate being a Gemini as well. All the birthdays today. Let's go back to this week in music for a moment. A bit of an eclectic mix of songs released on this week in history. We're going back to the year 2000. Aqua, this would have been after Barbie Girl, probably after Turn Back Time. Aqua had a song called Around the World.
1: I can safely say I have never heard that song in my life.
0: Not
1: ever.
0: Their biggest hit. And Aqua only announced recently that they were splitting up for good.
1: When we started to read the headline, we thought that they were announcing a reunion.
0: We did,
1: but actually
0: indeed.
1: They said that they were wrapping things up.
0: They did. Also on this week in the year 2000, Mary Mary released this. Love it so much.
1: That goes in the category of those songs that you would just never skip. You always listen to it in full.
0: Ever. It's so good. And they were both called Mary.
1: Is that why they're called Mary Marys? Is that actually why they're called Mary Marys?
0: I think so.
1: Really?
0: Or else I've made that up in my head.
1: That's
0: brilliant.
1: I think
0: they were like, we don't know what to call this group. And they were like, well, your name's Mary. And my name's Mary. So let's just call us Mary Mary.
1: Sorry, that's one of the best things I've ever heard.
0: Oh, gosh. Yeah, that was the music that was playing 26 years ago. But we are playing Shaft and Ella Henderson next on 98FM.
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0: Shaft with Mucho Mambo on 98FM's Big Breakfast. It's 7:22.
1: 98FM's Big Breakfast with Rebecca and Brendan.
0: And shall we go for it? We have some very, very exciting news for fans of Celine Dion. Her comeback has expanded.
2: Yes.
0: Yeah, so she has added more dates at the La Défense Arena in Paris. She's going to be playing a couple this September and October.
2: Yeah, is she doing like a Wednesday and a Saturday, I think? She's
0: two
2: doing,
0: a week.
2: Yeah, but nicely spread out.
0: Lovely hours.
2: Yeah, fabulous.
0: Yeah. Well, she's now going to be playing 10 extra shows at that arena in May 2027.
2: Do you think we might try and get tickets for May 2027?
0: I would love to go. So she's going to be there on May 8th, 12th, 14th to 15th.
2: Oh,
0: 19th. Then the 21st and 22nd.
2: Two in a row.
0: Then the 26th.
2: Yeah.
0: And then the 28th and 29th.
2: Okay, right.
0: So she's kind of changing up the routine now for next May. Yeah.
2: I think, along with a lot of other people, I initially tried to, I don't know, was it sign up for pre-sale or register or something, my interest months ago when she first announced, and there was like a little man graphic on the thing, and the man didn't move.
0: My man didn't go anywhere
2: either.
0: No,
2: my man didn't go anywhere.
0: No, well, what's happening now is that a select number of fans who previously registered for the pre-sale when the original dates were announced, like yourself and myself back in March, they are going to be given access to a dedicated sales window.
2: Okay.
0: So I think if you've registered before, you might get an email now to say that you are eligible for access to tickets to see Celine in May.
2: That's fair enough. They tried first. They should get them first.
0: This is it, but what happens with us?
2: What about us? Yeah.
0: What about us? So that's very, very exciting for Celine. It's so amazing to see her make a comeback. And also last week we were saying that Celine's, I think, nephew and brother are working on a TV adaptation. It's a TV drama about Celine's early life.
2: Yeah, I would love to see that. I saw different videos from Mighty Hoopla over the weekend, and there was like a knockoff Celine Dion singing Alexandra Burke. I was like, this is the crossover of my dreams.
0: What more could you want?
2: What more could you want? It was like a fever dream. A few minutes ago, we were talking about songs released this week over years gone by. We spoke about this one from the year 2000. Mary Mary with Shackles, to which Rebecca gave us a little education about where the band got their name.
0: And they were both called Mary.
2: Is that why they're called Mary Marys? Is that actually why they're called Mary Marys?
0: I think so.
2: Really?
0: Or else I've made that up in my head.
2: No, that's
0: I think
2: brilliant.
0: They were like, we don't know what to call this group. And they were like, well, your name's Mary. And my name's Mary. So let's just call us Mary Mary.
2: I have an update for you.
0: Oh gosh,
2: I've googled Mary Mary. Mary Mary is an American female gospel music duo composed of sisters.
0: Okay, now when you said sisters, I'm thinking maybe if I was a parent, I probably wouldn't give my child to my two children the same name.
2: Erica Atkins Campbell and Tina Atkins Campbell.
0: Tina doesn't have the same ring to it, does it?
2: There's no Mary Mary there. I don't know where. I actually don't know where the name came from.
0: Well, you're going to have to investigate that.
2: I will investigate. Yeah, Erica and Tina, the members of Mary Mary. Shackles released this week, 26 years ago.
0: It's a great tune.
2: Still a banger.
0: And speaking of bangers, we've got Ella Henderson, Dee Ream and David Guetta playing next on 98FM.
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2: The M50 southbound, there's a delay between Finglas and Blanchardstown. Congestion on the N4, it's inbound between Lucan Village and the M50. Finglas Road, it's backed up between Glasnevin and Hart's Corner. And the North Circular Road eastbound, it's congested from the Matter to Dorset Street. You won't be late with 98.
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3: Close the gap on their World Cup qualification group leaders. The Netherlands on Friday is the first of 2 crucial games. They're set to face France next week. After a loss to the Dutch the last time around, manager Carla Ward says they've identified areas they want to improve.
4: There was a couple of areas we identified that we believe they hurt us or tried to hurt us, and a couple of times they opened us up. Didn't open us up too much, thought we were excellent, but there was moments that they did, so now we have an idea on how we negate that and how we can attack the game.
3: In Gaelic games, Westmeath, Armagh, Louth, Mayo, Galway, Tyrone, Cork and Donegal could all face each other in round 2A of the All-Ireland Senior Football Championship, with the draw set to take place this morning. The opening round winners will all go head-to-head, while Dublin will face one of Kerry, Meath, Kildare, Roscommon, Cavan, Derry and Monaghan after their loss over the weekend. And finally, Lara Gillespie will be looking to make up ground on today's fourth stage of cycling's Giro d'Italia. The Irish rider fell back to 41st overall on yesterday's third climbing stage.
5: 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Levelhealth.ie.
6: A wet morning, but showers will become more isolated this afternoon. Highs of 18 degrees. Right now, it's 12.
7: Emma, thank you so much. It is raining out there. It's a lovely day to go to the cinema.
8: Oh, yes.
7: Oh, yeah. And we'd love to give you some IMC cinema passes this morning. 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That's after Ella Henderson on 98 FM.

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2: That's it. It is certainly a day for the Ducks. I think even the Ducks would need a boat after that rain overnight. It's also a day for the movies, and right now we have your chance to get your hands on some IMC cinema passes if you share your little win with us on 0877 98 98 98 in a WhatsApp voice note. Maybe your little win is that you had a really fun June Bank holiday. Were you a Bloom? Maybe you were at Forbidden Fruit.
1: Gosh.
2: Did you go to CMAT?
1: So
2: did you go
1: on
2: to Snow Patrol? There was so much on. Or maybe your little win is like Rachel's.
3: Good morning. My little win is my 19-month-old said two new names yesterday of our friends. And another little win is actually that she is obsessed with Toy Story. So we are definitely bringing her to her first cinema trip when the movie is out.
1: Oh, lovely little win from Rachel.
2: Adorable.
1: Yeah,
2: stuff.
1: Toy Story 5 is this week, isn't it?
2: I can't believe. Yeah, I can't wait.
1: Taylor Swift's confirmed she's on the soundtrack.
2: She's doing a song for it, yeah.
1: Yeah.
2: Send us a WhatsApp voice note. Your little win can be anything at all. 0877 98 98 98. Rebecca, what's your little win?
1: My little win is that I went to Wexford for the weekend.
2: Lovely.
1: It stayed sunny for the most part, which was great.
2: Brilliant.
1: And my husband bought strawberries off a fella on the side of the road.
2: Stop it. I haven't done that since I was a kid.
1: I hadn't got them in years. I'm telling you now, I'll think about those strawberries
2: forever.
1: Are they
2: delicious?
1: 10 out of 10.
2: Oh.
1: So fresh, so juicy, bright red.
2: Oh, did you start eating them in the car?
1: No, I actually didn't, but I've been eating strawberries all weekend.
2: Nice.
1: I had strawberries with a bit of caster sugar on top.
2: Oh, lovely.
1: I had strawberries with a bit of Greek yogurt for breakfast one of the days.
2: Nice.
1: So I can't recommend getting strawberries off the fellas in Wexford enough.
2: God, it's like you're at Wimbledon.
1: I know. Oh. You didn't have the cream or the meringue maybe this week. That's my little win.
2: So you'd be getting your five a day.
1: I ate. I had about 15 a day. I ate loads of strawberries.
2: Excellent.
1: It's
2: that's
1: a random
2: so good
1: one, but I hadn't done that in years. It's
2: I
1: a
2: love
1: real
2: that.
1: Something that really reminds me of childhood was going out to Wexford and always getting the strawberries. Sometimes they sell potatoes as well.
2: I've seen that. And like I used to see signs for Wexford strawberries, but like you'd be in Meath. And I'm like, did they travel?
1: Probably.
2: Probably did.
1: I don't know what the secret is. It must be the soil in Wexford, but very good.
2: Nice.
1: What's your little win?
2: My little win is that at the weekend, we brought my niece to the zoo and she ran around the place. Like I went with me and Patrick and then my brother and his wife brought Kaylee.
1: Yeah.
2: And she's not walking that long, but she ran around the place and we were all exhausted and we were like, how is she still going? But she kept looking to hold my hand and point and show me things, and apparently she doesn't hold anyone's hand.
1: Oh,
2: it's never been done.
1: That's so
2: I was
1: cute.
2: Like, that's lovely, Kaylee. Thank you for that.
1: What animals did she like the most?
2: She loved the sea lions, which she kept calling fish. She was like, fish. And
1: so
2: she loved the elephants and made noises and the sheep as well. So it was great. And then my other little win is that we were in town on Sunday. What day is it? Yeah, it's Sunday, I think. And it was the end of the mini marathon. And we bumped into my friend who just finished the marathon. Unplanned.
1: No,
2: and we were able to just have a debrief with her.
1: You should have said that you were there supporting her.
2: Well, I was, in a way.
1: You should have said I was here just to see you finish.
2: You know the way I love an impromptu, you know, bumping into. So, got to hang out with Karen for a couple of hours.
1: You should take note of now every time you bump into
2: someone.
1: Tomorrow morning you'll have another story.
2: Nothing brings me more joy than bumping into somebody. It's
1: impromptu.
2: I love it.
1: And well done to Karen for doing
2: Well done to Karen. Yeah, fair play to her. So that's my little win.
1: Brilliant stuff. We love to hear yours this morning. Maybe you ran the women's mini marathon. Maybe you bumped into a friend or had a strawberry. Let us know on 0877 98 98 98. If you send us in a WhatsApp voice note, we'll send you out some IMC cinema passes and we'll share your little wins after D-Ream on 98FM's Big Breakfast. You can walk

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0: Good morning to Alan in Sepaside, who says, my little win is I've got the office to myself for the morning. As most of my colleagues are working from home or off today, I'm blaring the radio. Alan, that's what we like to hear.
1: Go on,
0: 90
1: Alan.
0: 90 FM, nice and loud. And Trish says, our little win is we got to see the Dublin Ladies Under 20 team beat Galway at the weekend.
1: Oh, brilliant stuff. And Deirdre is in Dublin 15.
2: Good morning, Rebecca and Brandon. My little win is I completed the women's mini marathon on Sunday. Very proud of myself. And now I'm off to Valencia for 10 days on the beach to look after all my aches and pains. Happy Tuesday.
1: Deirdre, well done.
0: That's the way to recover now after doing the mini marathon, isn't it?
1: I don't know, so
0: now, you were talking about the Wexford strawberries. Is it oranges in Valencia? Is it Valencia oranges?
1: But that rings a bell.
0: Yeah, I think so.
1: Oh, a few oranges and the sun lounger and a packet of Lays. Deirdre, have a ball. Good morning to Emma.
3: Morning, Rebecca and Brandon. I have two little wins. The first one is on Saturday, we had a family get together with my mom and aunties and uncles and cousins and all the gang, which we never do unless someone dies. So that was quite nice. And my second little win is I'm a school bus driver and I got to have a sleep in this morning.
1: Aww.
3: Because I had no secondary school run because they're all off today. So wish me luck for the next 3 weeks. Bringing them to and from their exams.
1: Emma, good for you.
0: Yeah, and best luck. The exams start tomorrow.
1: Leaving cert's always Wednesday, isn't it? Yeah, the very best luck to everybody doing their exams. Good morning to Liam as well.
4: Good morning. My little win is it was my son's communion on Friday and it was meant to rain. Well, it was cloudy, but it was a great day. Turned out to be lovely sun. And I took this week off and I'm on the way up to Fermanagh now on my own to do a solo hike on the Stairway to Heaven.
1: Oh my gosh, Liam, what a day.
0: The Stairway to Heaven.
1: What
0: That's
1: a way
0: fab.
1: To spend your day off.
0: Yeah. It's so cool.
1: And so glad that the weather was all right for the communion.
0: Yeah, the communion.
1: Because you'd be like, you know, you're always hoping and praying.
0: Yeah.
1: It's like on your wedding day, you're just checking the app the whole time.
0: It's the communion, you should be praying.
1: And here's Suzanne, who's in Walkinstown.
5: Morning. My little win is I'm up and out, dropping a heart monitor back to the doctors for 8 o'clock this morning. And there's nobody on the roads all the way Walkinstown to Sandyford. Happy days.
1: The little wins are so random sometimes, but so brilliant. Guys, thank you all so much for sharing yours this morning.
0: I hope they found a pulse.
1: Deirdre, Emma, Liam, Suzanne and everyone else, we're going to send you out some IMC cinema passes. And here's Flo Rida and Kesha now. 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

0: Flo Rida and Kesha on 98FM's Big Breakfast. 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
1: There are so many prizes to be won in our game Matchy Matchy, including an air fryer, a trampoline, Matchy Matchy blow dries, Nido, a fuel voucher and water guns. 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
1: The M50 southbound, there's a delay between Finglas and Blanchardstown. Congestion on the N4 inbound between Lucan Village and the M50. And the North Circular Road is busy between Dorset Street and Summerhill. You won't be late with 98.
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18: 98. Live from the Dublin News Centre, I'm Emma Tyrrell. Gardaí are renewing their appeal for information after two men died in separate incidents in the city. A man in his 30s passed away after swimming across the River Liffey while trying to escape an alleged assault at the War Memorial Gardens in Island Bridge on Saturday night. While a 21-year-old man named as Cahen Balogun died after being stabbed in the Grafton Street area in the early hours of yesterday morning. Mick O'Toole from the Irish Mirror and Irish Daily Star says it's understood he was attacked following a gig.
19: At this stage, Gardaí would believe that Mr. Balogun was stabbed once in the arm on Grafton Street. He then ran, really effectively ran for his life along Johnson's Court, which links Grafton Street and Clarendon Street just behind it. They caught up with him just as he turned the corner onto Clarendon Street and he was stabbed twice more.
18: A cyclist in his 50s has been seriously injured in a crash in Cabra. Emergency services were called to the scene of a collision involving a car and an e-bike on Fossa Avenue shortly after 7:30 last night. Anyone who witnessed the collision or who has camera footage from the area is asked to contact Gardaí. Almost 7 in 10 people believe nightlife is better in cities such as Barcelona, Berlin and Paris because venues can stay open later. A survey for the Licensed Vintners Association found 3/4 of those who socialise in Dublin would support new laws allowing clubs to operate until 4:30 a.m. Donal O'Keefe from the LVA says reforming the rules has long been promised.
9: Across EU capital cities, Dublin has by far the earliest closing times. Consumers are clearly choosing to go out later and stay out later. We see that when our late bars close and we hear our customers leaving on, making plans to go on to other people's houses and apartments.
18: Russia has launched a major overnight attack on cities across Ukraine, killing at least 10 people and injuring around 100 others. The strikes were carried out on the capital, Kyiv, as well as Dnipro and Kharkiv. And Taylor Swift's confirmed she's written an original song for the upcoming Toy Story 5 film. Her new original song, I Knew It, I Knew You, will be released on Friday and will feature on the film's soundtrack. And now you're up to date on 98.
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20: Good morning, I'm David Seagrave. Dublin will earn their opponents for round 2A of the All-Ireland Senior Football Championship within the hour. They'll face one of Kerry, Monaghan, Meath, Kildare, Roscommon, Cavan or Derry. In soccer, Katie McCabe says she's ready for a new challenge at Chelsea. The Republic of Ireland captain last night put pen to paper on a 3-year contract with the Blues, with the option of a third. And finally, the quarterfinals of the French Open get underway at Roland Garros today. Mira Andreeva and Sorana Kirsteia get the action underway from 10 o'clock. To hear live commentary in the League of Ireland every Friday, download the Go Loud app now.
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18: Scattered showers this morning, some turning heavy, highs of 18 degrees. Right now it's 12.
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0: 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In the next few minutes, we're going to be unveiling a brand new prize in Matchy Matchy after the Blessed Madonna. 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Yeah.

0: Oh, it's such a great tune. The Blessed Madonna on 98FM's Big Breakfast. It's 10 past 8 and it's time for this.
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0: had one?
1: I've never had a hot towel shave.
0: Brendan, I thought they'd be right up your street.
1: I think they would be.
0: Oh, very good. A good morning to Kelly and Camden in Walkinstown. Kelly, how are yous?
4: Good morning, guys. How are you? We're good, thank you.
1: Oh, we're good as well, thanks, Kelly. It's a day off school today.
4: Yeah, we've a day off. Well, we've a secret to tell you. Camden's actually, he's on the Mitch today.
1: Kelly, you do realise you're on the radio, yeah?
4: I know. I hope his teacher's not listening, but he wasn't feeling well this morning, so he's off with me today.
1: Okay. Okay, so Camden's not feeling well.
4: No.
1: Okay.
0: And come here, Kelly, you are off somewhere very, very glamorous this week.
4: Yeah, I'm going on a hen. My best friend's hen is in Marbella.
0: Oh,
1: go
0: stop.
1: On.
0: That's going to be brilliant.
1: Have you been to Marbella before, Kelly?
4: I've been there a couple of years ago, yeah, but it's a faint memory, so I'm looking forward to it again.
1: Oh, brilliant.
0: Yeah, with all the gals, that's going to be great. When you guys play along yourself and Camden, how do you normally do with Matchy Matchy?
4: Camden does very well. Usually he gives a prompt and you get 3 out of 3.
1: So oh, brilliant. Okay, right. Yeah. Well, here we go. Kelly and Camden, who would you like to play Matchy Matchy with this morning?
4: Rebecca, please.
0: Yay! Rebecca.

0: Kelly, are you doing a tan before you go to Marbella?
1: I think I will, because it's such a short time. I don't think we'll have time for the sun.
0: Mm.
1: But I need a curly blow dry. So
0: a curly blow dry, right. Well, finger squats, you can win. Are you an ultra dark kind of gal now, or what tan do you go for?
1: We'll keep it natural.
0: Natural. Lovely. Lovely. Fair enough. Okay, let's get down to business. Your first word in matchy matchy is front.
1: Front. Back.
0: You're saying back?
1: Yeah.
0: Your second word is pepper.
1: Salt. Pepper, salt. You already asked it. Yeah, salt.
0: Okay. And your third word is cash.
1: Cash. Machine.
0: Camden coming in with the machine. Okay, so you're saying front, back, pepper, salt, and cash machine. Kelly and Camden and Walkinstown, are we locking them in?
1: Yes, please.
0: We are locking them in. And we're getting Rebecca back into the studio from the soundproof booth. How was that for you this morning?
2: Lovely, a little raincoat in there this morning.
0: Oh, lovely. It's needed, unfortunately. But great to have. Okay, let's get you a matchy-matchy with the guys in Walkinstown. Your first word is front.
2: Front. I'm going to say front garden.
0: Your second word is pepper.
2: Pepper. I'm going to say salt.
0: And your third word is cash.
2: Cash machine.
0: Have you got a matchy-matchy with Kelly and Camden in Walkinstown this morning? In the words of Meatloaf, 2 out of 3 ain't bad.
2: Another 2 out of 3.
0: Yeah, you both said pepper, salt, and cash machine.
2: Yeah.
0: The guys went front, back.
2: Oh, I was torn between front, back or front garden. Guys, I'm so sorry I couldn't do it.
0: A close one this morning, guys. Thank you so much for listening and for playing. Camden, we hope you feel better very soon. And we're going to send you a 98FM goodie bag.
1: Thanks, guys.
2: Kelly, enjoy Marbs.
1: Thanks.
0: See, I hope you get the curly blow dry sorted, Kelly. Have a great day. We'll do it all again tomorrow morning. Maybe you match 3 with Red this morning. If you'd like to play, we'd love to have you on. We want somebody to win all these prizes. Mm-hmm. WhatsApp Matchy and your name to 0877 98 98 98. Thanks.

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1: Well, it may no longer be Susan Boiling, but we... but we do have an update on what Subo's been doing in her brand new hair.
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1: Now, it may not be Susan Boylan out there anymore. That thunder last night.
0: Lads, it wouldn't. It was like we were in Florida.
1: But Susan Boyle is back. We were chatting about this last week, okay? So Susan Boyle put up a number of teaser posts teasing a new project, and also she unveiled a brand new look. She's a very chic blonde bob.
0: She looks incredible.
1: So she was back in the studio wearing a brown velour tracksuit and a fur coat. And it turns out that the rumours were true. Susan Boyle has teamed up with Cornetto for a brand new track. It's actually a remixed version of Cornetto's theme song. It's usually a man singing,
0: just one Cornetto. Because I saw these pictures last week and I had no idea. And I honestly thought it was new music by Susan Boyle. And then you were like, no, I think she's teaming up with Cornetto.
1: Have you heard this yet?
0: I haven't. I've seen the pictures. I haven't heard this.
1: Take a listen to Just One by Susan Boyle. Just one Cornetto, give it to me. Quite classical, very her.
0: Delicious ice. It's a bit dancey.
1: Is that a bit of a beat? Oh, Susan! The 98 playlist.
0: What in the Calvin Harris is going on?
1: Oh, it's very jazzy. So, Susan says, I couldn't keep you all waiting. Just One is yours. Two icons back for the summer. It says this track has been remaxed. Max is in capital letters.
0: Yeah.
1: She says, with the help of a Grammy award-winning dance producer, more on that soon, I promise. She says, we're not done yet. Something special is happening on Thursday.
0: So but there's more to come from Susan Boyle.
1: And who's the Grammy award-winning producer who's done that song?
0: I don't know. And if Max is in capital, is Max Martin a Grammy award-winning producer?
1: Oh yeah, he's done all of Britney's songs.
0: Is it Max Martin?
1: Yeah, it's Max. Or did Cornetto have anything to do with the Max?
0: They have a Cornetto Max. They do have a Cornetto Max, yeah.
1: What? Is that the big one?
0: I think so. Yeah,
1: has a little plastic kind of dome on top.
0: Yeah.
1: I was hoping they bring back the soft
0: Cornetto
1: serve.
0: Soft. I know. I love a Cornetto soft. I need to hear Susan Boyle's Just One in full.
1: The song of the summer.
0: Yeah, coming to a dance floor near you very soon.
1: What a time. Susan Boyle is back and so are the Pussycat Dolls.
0: Oh, it's all go.
1: Can't wait to see them in October at 3 Arena. Here they are now with Will I Am. It's Beep on 98FM's Big Breakfast. It's 8:30 on Tuesday morning. Susan Boylan.

0: The M50 northbound is congested from the M11 merge to a breakdown at Cherrywood. Southbound, there's a breakdown before Dundrum, and there's a crash on the Leopardstown Road. It's eastbound just after the M50 roundabout, affecting the middle lane. You won't be late with 98.
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2: Good morning, I'm Emma Terrell. An appeal for witnesses has been made after a man died following an alleged assault near the War Memorial Gardens on Saturday night. It's understood he tried to flee, swimming across the River Liffey at Island Bridge, but later died. Three out of four people who socialise in Dublin support later opening hours for nightclubs and late bars. Research from the Licensed Vintners Association found 76% would back a new licence allowing clubs to stay open until 4:30 a.m. A new scheme has been launched to help people with criminal convictions find work. It'll see HR professionals volunteer to mentor people, helping them to secure employment and support them in navigating the workplace. And a year after being called a Wetherspoons Whitney by host Jack Whitehall at the Brit Awards, Becky Hill has hit back. The comedian is said to be the subject of Daddy's Range Rover, one of the songs on her new album. And now David is here with 98FM Sport.
3: Thanks, Emma. The draw is just about to get underway for the All-Ireland Senior Football Championship second rounds. Dublin will be up against one of Kerry, Meath, Kildare, Roscommon, Cavan, Derry or Monaghan in round 2B. In tennis, Alexander Zverev continues his hunt for a first Grand Slam today. He takes on Rafael Hoder this afternoon. In the women's singles, all eyes will be on Court-Philippe Chatrier as Elina Svitolina takes on Marta Kostyuk. And finally, Katie Taylor will take on Flora Peely in what will likely be her final bout. The WBC Super Lightweight title will be on the line after it was vacated by champion Sandy Ryan.
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1: Hi guys, it's Weatherman Anna. Today it's rainy and sunny, up to 17 degrees. 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
3: 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Adam the Weatherman. 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
1: Now guys, if you're travelling around Dublin this morning listening to us, you may also see us on your commute because there are extremely large billboards of our faces all over Dublin. 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
0: You can't escape us.
1: So we've got brand new billboards all over Dublin advertising 98FM's Big Breakfast. You may remember we did a few of these earlier on this year. We kind of re-skinned lyrics of like big songs.
0: Yeah.
1: So like Must Be the Reason Why I'm King of My Cabra was one of my favourites.
0: Some of the biggest tunes that we play here on 98FM got a Dublin twist right across
1: yeah,
0: the city.
1: Yeah, exactly. So the one for Big Breakfast goes a little bit like this. Will we attempt this now?
0: Do you want me to play it?
1: Let's go.
2: I like Big Breakfast.
0: It's a great tune.
1: It's a great tune. The billboards look great. The photos of us are absolutely gigantic.
0: Oh,
1: and
0: yeah.
1: And there is one embarrassingly close to my front door.
0: Is there?
1: No, guys, there is our giant, I don't know how many feet high we are, but it's about 10 steps from my house.
0: No, I'm not able. I was doing my food shop yesterday evening and the traffic light went red, so I was stopped for a second. I looked to my right and I saw yourself and myself.
1: Looking back at you.
0: Yeah, and tearing your village.
1: Yeah. We'd love to know if you've spotted these this morning, if you've seen our Big Breakfast billboards around town, because I do know there's one ridiculously close to my house, but we don't know where the rest of them are. If you see one this morning and you're able to take a photo of it, will you send it in to us and we will send you some 98FM goodies?
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1: Lads, I'm after looking at the calendar and I've gotten a bit of a fright, but it's a good fright. I can't believe Taste of Dublin is next Thursday. It's next week. Where are the weeks going?
0: I know. I can't believe it's June and this is now the event of the summer for me.
1: It is our favourite weekend of the year. Taste of Dublin is kicking off on next Thursday until Sunday, June 11th to 14th at Merrion Square. We're there every summer in a personal capacity. This year we will be there in a semi-professional capacity.
0: We are going to be emceeing the 98FM Taste of Dublin music stage all weekend. 98FM DJs on the decks. It's going to be lit.
1: Pass the napkins. We'll be eating as we're emceeing. Is that allowed?
0: And speaking of eating, the restaurants that are going to be a taste this year, oh my gosh. Big Fan, Chimac, Shakumaku. I'm just wondering what we're going to eat, everything.
1: Yeah, I hope Big Fan are doing the, you know, the long mushroomy noodle things that we had there before. Like, a drooling thinking about them.
0: Yes, and Bar Italia will have that lovely cacio pepe pasta.
1: Oh, yeah, delicious. Data's going to be there as well. Delicious, delicious food to be eaten. We'll be there emceeing all weekend at 98FM's Taste of Dublin music stage with DJs on the decks. We would love to see you a taste. If
0: we
1: you'd
0: would.
1: Like to come along, we'd love to give you free tickets, guys, because what tastes better than food? 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
1: Loads coming up after 9 this morning. Jay Duffy is going to be here chatting all about being on Uncharted with Ray Goggins, the TV show with his dad.
0: Yes, it's on tomorrow night.
1: Yeah, sounds absolutely terrifying / thrilling.
0: Yes.
1: Like, if you're not into heights, sweaty palms. We've also got all the cash machine details on the way as well. It is the biggest cash prize ever given away on Irish radio. It's happening this Friday.
0: And Love Island kicked off last night. I'll be telling you about the latest twist in the villa.
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1: The M50 northbound, slow but moving from Talla to the Red Cow. It's solid on Kevin Street, inbound from Patrick Street to Stephen's Green South. Congestion on the N4, it's inbound between Lucan Village and the M50. North Strand Road is backed up between Newcomen Bridge and the Five Lamps. The Grand Canal is slow between Portobello Bridge and Leeson Street. And Marion Road northbound, it's slow from Aylesbury Road to Ballsbridge. You won't be late with 98.
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13: Live from the Dublin News Centre, I'm Emma Tyrrell. Gardaí are renewing their appeal for information after 2 men died in separate incidents in the city. A man in his 30s passed away after swimming across the River Liffey while trying to escape an alleged assault at the War Memorial Gardens on Saturday night, while a 21-year-old man named as Kayum Balogun died after being stabbed in the Grafton Street area in the early hours of yesterday morning. Mick O'Toole from the Irish Mirror and the Irish Daily Star says it's understood he was attacked following a gig.
14: At this stage, Gardaí would believe that Mr. Balogun was stabbed once in the arm on Grafton Street. He then ran, really effectively ran for his life along Johnson's Court, which links Grafton Street and Clarendon Street just behind it. They caught up with him just as he turned the corner onto Clarendon Street, and he was stabbed twice more.
13: Labour MEP Éan Ó'Riordán says the violent attacks over the weekend are a clear sign the city is in trouble.
15: There are many sort of commitments have been given in terms of Dublin and what Dublin needs over the last number of years that haven't been fulfilled. And we now have a situation where the city centre now feels unsafe.
13: A cyclist in his 50s has been seriously injured in a crash in Cabra. Emergency services were called to the scene of a collision involving a car and an electric bike on Fossa Avenue shortly after 7:30 last night. Anyone who witnessed the collision or who has camera footage from the area is asked to contact Gardaí. Almost 7 in 10 people believe nightlife is better in cities such as Barcelona, Berlin and Paris because venues can stay open later. A survey for the Licensed Vintners Association found 3/4 of those who socialise in Dublin would support new laws allowing clubs to operate until 4:30 in the morning. Donal O'Keefe from the LVA says reforming the rules has long been promised.
16: Across EU capital cities, Dublin has by far the earliest closing times. Consumers are clearly choosing to go out later and stay out later. We see that when our late bars close and we hear our customers leaving on, making plans to go on to other people's houses and apartments.
13: People heading to festivals this summer are being warned about drug risks. Health agencies north and south of the border are issuing advice with high-strength MDMA and new substances like pink powders in circulation. Stephanie Hanlon is from the PHA in Northern Ireland.
17: Really enforcing that medics are your mates, you know, where they're there to help you and to help your friends. So it's not something that people should be ashamed of in terms of getting help if they do feel unwell.
13: Russia has carried out one of the largest attacks since the war with Ukraine began, with 13 people killed and around 100 injured overnight. Moscow's defense ministry claims the assault was in response to terrorist attacks. A 24-story apartment block collapsed. And sachets of ketchup, mayo and brown sauce are on the out. Single-use plastic packaging will be banned from restaurants across the EU from August. But our business editor, Joe Lynham, says it won't apply to takeaways.
18: They are going to be banned for dine-in customers. I have to stress, dine-in customers in restaurants from August 12th. If you are going to a supermarket or if you're going to a chippy or a takeaway restaurant, that won't be banned yet.
0: Sachet away.
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20: Good morning, I'm David Seagrave. Dublin have learned their opponent for round 2B of the All-Ireland Senior Football Championship. The Sky Blues head to Cavan for their second round encounter. Elsewhere, Roscommon go to Monaghan, while Kildare take on title holders Kerry. The winner of those games will face the losers from round 2A. Those games will see Donegal welcome Cork, Westmeath head to Galway, Tyrone host Mayo and Louth take on Ulster Kingpins Armagh. In soccer, Carla Ward says her side aren't looking ahead to next week's game with France just yet. Ireland can still top their group if they cause back-to-back upsets, but first they'll need to beat the Netherlands this Friday.
21: Absolutely not. One game at a time. Don't even talk about France. The only thing we're looking at, the only thing we're thinking about, the only thing we're prepping for is Netherlands. And look, once we've got the Netherlands out of the way, we'll see what position we're in.
20: A spot in the final four is on offer at Roland Garros today. In the men's singles, Alexander Zverev takes on Rafael Hoder, while Jakub Menchik faces Joao Fonseca. In the women's draw, it's an all-Ukrainian affair as Marta Kostyuk faces Alina Svitolina. Before that, Mira Andreeva and Sorana Kirsteia get the action underway in an hour's time. To hear live commentary in the League of Ireland every Friday, download the Go Loud app now.
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13: A wet morning, but showers will become more isolated this afternoon. Highs of 18 degrees. 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
0: Well, how do you fancy winning the biggest cash prize ever given away on Irish radio? 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You could be heading off to a villa like the one from Love Island. 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
2: Just had a realisation there that maybe it's MK who's the music producer who's worked with Susan Boyle on her new reworked version of Just One for Cornetto.
0: Could be MK.
2: Could be MK.
0: Yeah.
2: Hmm.
0: We'll find out on Thursday, by all accounts.
2: Yeah, she's teased more news to come on Thursday. Maybe there's a whole Cornetto album on the way. But let's talk about something else that's sizzling hot. And that's the new season of Love Island, which kicked off last night. I haven't decided yet if I'm going to...
0: I was going to say, are you going to watch it?
2: I didn't watch the last one either. And every year I usually commit. It's just such a commitment. Mm. But I'm going to go home and watch the first episode today. Yeah. But sure, I'll tell you what happened anyway. So for the first time ever, the new group of singletons had to pick who to couple up with right off the bat rather than waiting for the public to decide.
0: Oh, okay.
2: Which I think that's nice, I suppose. Yeah. You'd get
0: so
2: a first impression.
0: So they got to just choose.
2: Yeah, they have to chat amongst themselves and choose who to couple up with rather than the public going, hey, Sheila, we think that you and Stephen
0: will be
2: great
0: together. Well,
2: things
0: will be off to a stronger start then, really.
2: The contestants this year include Galway GAA footballer Sean Fitzgerald, who's gone blonde for the summer.
0: Oh, lovely.
2: Oh, he debuted a brand new look just like Susan Boyle as well.
0: Has he been on the Sun In? Do you remember the Sun In?
2: Do you remember the Sun In? Did you ever use it?
0: Yeah, and it was never blonde. It was always like a weird orangey colour.
2: I remember my brother, I'd say it was the late 90s. He bleached his hair. It was after Eminem, I think that was the big trend.
0: Yeah.
2: But he didn't do the full head. Where did he just go did from? The top of the hair.
0: Oh, that was a
2: thing. Not the tips. I mean like...
0: Yeah, the whole top.
2: The whole top of his... That was a look for a while, wasn't it?
0: And people would be on the lemon juice as well.
2: Oh, yeah. Well, Sean's not done that. He's actually gone full blonde.
0: Right.
2: And a contestant called Robin, she couldn't believe that his blonde hair wasn't natural.
3: Your hair is insane as well.
4: Do you actually like
3: is it? Is that dyed? Don't lie.
4: Obviously it's dyed.
3: Is it?
4: Do you think it's natural?
3: Yeah.
4: You think I'm a blonde?
3: I thought you was a natural goddess.
4: No. I wish.
3: No.
4: No, I usually have...
3: Do you dye it?
4: Yeah.
3: Love that.
2: Riveting
0: he
2: content on Love Island.
0: A little bit like Paul Mescal.
2: Does actually.
0: Yeah, I know they're not from the same area now, but they sound similar.
2: Sean later picked Lola to couple up with, but it wouldn't be Love Island.
0: She was a showgirl.
2: At the end of last night's episode, two brand new bombshells, I should say, turned up. Not Charlene Murphy.
0: Lads, is she going in or not?
2: No, I really hoped it was Charlene Murphy. And the trip that she was teasing last week was some collab. I think there was Penny's in Portofino.
0: Thanks, hon.
2: I saw a few of the bloggers going there. Charlene Murphy.
0: Portofino. Yeah. The budget in pennies has gone through the roof, clearly, lads.
2: Last night, the two new bombshells, a footballer called George.
0: Yeah.
2: And a recruitment consultant called Yasmin. They were given a secret mission by Maya Jama.
5: In 24 hours, one girl and one boy will be dumped. And that decision will be down to both of you. You can dump anyone for any reason.
6: Oh my gosh. Okay.
5: Oh.
6: We're going to be evil.
2: I'd have to pick a silly reason.
0: Recruitment consultant Yasmin, she sounds like she could be a character in Industry.
2: Really?
0: Doesn't she?
2: I haven't seen Industry.
0: Yeah. No, it sounds like a character in Industry.
2: Well, everyone's calling Yasmin the new Ekansu, so we'll find out.
0: Love it.
2: Who will be picked to be dumped tonight when Love Island continues on Virgin Media. And we're playing Nelly Furtado next on 98FM.

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0: Brendan, you're going to be chatting about one of my favourite subjects, Chinese takeaway.
2: Yes, that is on the way. Very early to be chatting about Chinese on a Tuesday morning. I was going to say Monday. First, though, a controversial bus route in Poland has just got its name back.
0: Oh.
2: The 666 route runs to a seaside resort named Hell.
0: Is it a highway?
2: Now, I think we spoke about this on the show before because a couple of years ago, the company that runs the route, it changed the number from 666 after complaints from religious conservative groups.
0: Oh, yes.
2: They kept sending in letters arguing that using 666 as a number for a place named Hell was satanic. Right? Mm. Now, Hell is spelled H-E-L. We're missing one L, right?
0: Uh-huh.
2: So, in case you don't know, the Bible identifies 666 as the number of the beast.
0: Ooh.
2: And Hell is just one L short of the English word hell.
0: Mm-hmm.
2: So in June 2023, the bus operator admitted that it has buckled to pressure from a small few to change the route's number.
0: Yeah.
2: So they dropped 666, but they replaced it with 669. Now a new operator has taken over that route and they've switched it back to 666.
0: Yeah.
2: Flixbus says the number 666 has been deliberately chosen as a marketing ploy to increase awareness of the route.
0: Sure, now everyone knows about it.
2: Exactly. If you've never been to Hell, apparently it's got fab sandy beaches, ancient architecture and a seal sanctuary.
0: What more could you want?
2: Finally this morning, a fella known as Big John has broken the world record for remembering the most Chinese takeaway orders in 30 seconds.
0: I've seen the videos of Big John ordering food at restaurants.
2: He's also known as the Bosch father.
0: Yeah, because he says Bosch at the end.
2: Yeah, so he's known online for his love of all things takeaway. I hadn't seen him until this. So uploads some videos of himself reviewing Chinese takeaways, ordering. Apparently he's very good with French as well. I've seen him in Paris.
0: Oh, is he?
2: Yeah, you can slip into the French language. Big John's been described...
0: A bit like myself.
2: Oui. Big John's been described as the master of a succulent Chinese meal.
3: What is the charge? Eating a meal? A succulent Chinese meal?
2: So yesterday, Big John shared a video of his first world record attempt at recalling as many Chinese takeaway orders as he could in 30 seconds. So 15 was the number to beat.
0: Yeah.
2: He managed to rattle off 40 orders in 30 seconds. Shocking world record officials, the face on the man who was there to like witness this.
0: Serious skill.
2: Here's a bit of John in action.
0: Go.
4: Egg fried rice, chicken fried rice, pork fried rice, special fried rice, Singapore fried rice, Singapore rice noodle, plain charming, chicken charming, pork charming, beef charming, chicken balls,
2: prawn. No, he just keeps going. I've had to trail him off.
4: Sweet and sour pork, Hong Kong style, sweet and sour prawn.
2: I'm not giving you the full 30 seconds. It's a lot. It's like 40 in 30 seconds.
0: Oh, I love a vegetable fried rice as well.
2: Oh, yeah, vegetable fried rice. Delicious.
0: Yeah.
2: But the way he's rattling them off there, it just reminds me of Smithy and Gavin and Stacey.
5: What do you fancy?
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7: I'm just going to stick it on the table, you know?
6: Whoa.
2: Right. No, we are not.
0: Brendan, I remember us doing a Gavin and Stacey quiz one morning on the show, and I'm pretty sure you're able to say the order.
2: I think I might have been at the time. Big John says he's extremely proud that he didn't stutter or duplicate.
0: Yeah, very impressive.
2: That is Brendan's bit.
0: Thank you for that succulent Brendan's bit this morning. 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
3: And it's looking pretty okay at the moment, bar a couple of breakdowns earlier on. I think secondary schools, are finished now because the
0: Leaving Cert
3: starts tomorrow. So, try.

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1: Now, our guest this morning is an actor best known for his roles in Derry Girls and more recently The Walsh Sisters on RTE. And now he is taking on his biggest challenge yet alongside his dad, Keith Duffy. Jay Duffy, welcome to the show.
2: Oh, good morning.
0: Jay, how are you?
2: I'm really good. How are you doing?
0: We're good. Thanks for coming in to see us so early in the morning. Talk to us about Uncharted with Ray Goggins.
2: Where do you even begin? look, it was one of the most amazing experiences I've had in my life, for sure. It was the most challenging thing I've done. Mm. It was the scariest thing I've done. But it's memories for a lifetime. And, you know, to get to do it with my dad alongside me made it even more special.
1: Mm. Yeah, I'd say so. So you went to Uganda.
2: This was
1: filmed a couple of months ago.
2: Yeah,
1: you recovered?
2: I'm still recovering, to be honest. It was, I knew it was going to be physically challenging.
0: Yeah.
2: You know, I was prepared for that. But when we got there, I realized, you know, a part of me maybe naively thought, it's TV, how dangerous could it be? Mm-hmm. You know, they'll have the set pieces set up for camera, make it dramatic. Oh my God. No, to put it bluntly, it was scary at times.
0: So explain to us, what was the challenge set to you?
2: So we were attempting to climb Mount Stanley, which is the largest mountain in this Rwenzori mountain range. Mm. I think it's 5,200 meters. So it's a 7-day trip. You start off going through the rainforest, then you start getting up into the glaciers. Whoa. And then eventually you hopefully summit Mount Stanley.
0: Okay.
1: Jeez. Yeah. Now, would you be scared of heights normally?
2: No.
1: Okay.
2: No, I was fine with the... Let me rephrase. I thought I'd be fine with the heights thing.
1: Mm.
2: But, you know, like when it got into the up into the higher elevations and we were, you know, crossing glaciers and walking along these cliff edges less than, you know, 2 feet wide.
0: Mm.
2: My palms
0: are sweating as I'm saying that.
2: But I kind of was like, you know, how dangerous could it be? They're going to have done their research and we'll be hooked up to safety ropes and the air support. Like, it was real. We weren't attached to any safety ropes. There was no net. There was no sat phone. It was just us and the amazing crew we had with us. Actually, one of the best crews I've ever worked with. They were incredible. And we were all in it together and it was terrifying. And if you had one little like lapse of concentration, you could have really, you know, done a job on yourself.
1: Yeah.
2: I won't lie. There was a couple of really dicey moments. But Ray was just a legend. Mm. You know, I really enjoyed getting to know him and he really kind of kept all of our morale high and looked after us. And I was definitely surprised with how challenging it was.
0: Yeah. So obviously the heights would be like one major thing. What about snakes, spiders, creepy other things? Like, did you have that to deal with
2: your
0: as
2: mind,
0: well?
2: Your mind wanders because I think on day three or four, I started to really struggle with the altitude sickness the higher we went. And the biggest problem with that for me was the lack of sleep. So we're climbing for, you know, 8 to 10 hours each day at minimum. So you're exhausted, but you just can't sleep because I think your brain isn't getting enough oxygen. So you're tucked in your sleeping bag and you're just trying to allow your body to rest. And you start feeling these little kind of tickles on the back of your neck. And if you let the mind wander.
1: Oh my gosh, but, just sounds really intense. But
2: it was super intense.
1: I'd say you're very proud of yourself afterwards.
2: Look, I am. I definitely surprised myself. I felt when we finished, like spoiler alert, we did survive. We didn't die.
0: I'm here.
2: I did feel like, you know, I feel like I can do anything now.
0: Okay.
2: As cheesy as that might sound.
0: Yeah.
2: You know?
0: And how did you and your dad get on? Was it stressful? You know, were you at each other or were you there to support each other?
2: No, look, we're very lucky to have the relationship that we have. We're very close and we definitely had to lean on each other at times and give each other space at times.
0: Yeah.
2: All of us went through moments of, you know, it's such a weird thing when you do a challenge like this. You kind of have, most of the time you're very tired and you're a little bit grumpy, but you're trying to keep your morale high for everyone else in the group. You don't want to be the one that's the nagging Nancy and bringing the mood down. So we all kind of took turns lifting each other up And overall, no, we're lucky to have the relationship we have, as I said, and we looked after each other.
0: Good.
1: Like, sure. Well done to you both. Like, that's serious.
0: Just, it'd test any form of relationship.
1: It would test any relationship.
0: Yeah. We have to say a massive congratulations on the Walsh sisters.
2: Thank you very much.
0: Then Luke Costello, how was that whole experience?
2: Oh, look, man, it was such a joy getting to, you know, adapt Marion's work for screen. It was a little bit daunting. You know, there's a lot of very hardcore fans out there that have a specific idea of what it should be. So we felt that responsibility. And it's always kind of nice to do work that, you know, is going to be hopefully received well and means a lot to people.
1: Yeah, of course.
2: But yeah, we had an amazing cast and crew. I love all the girls. And hopefully we get to do it again.
1: Yeah, I was going to say, are there plans for another season?
2: I definitely think there's plans.
1: Yeah.
2: I would love to see it happen. I think it will happen. Mm-hmm. I'm not too sure yet. But yeah, we'll
0: fingers
2: see.
0: Watch crossed.
1: That space.
2: Yeah. Hopefully.
0: And what else are you working on at the moment that you are able to tell us about?
2: Well, that's the thing. I'm doing something. I go back to work at the end of July, and it's shooting here.
1: Mm.
2: I'm just not allowed to say what it is. But yeah, that
0: would
2: you
0: be... say if it's like a series or a movie?
2: It's a series.
0: It's a series.
1: Yeah. Is it Line of Duty? We know they're filming in Belfast at the moment. It's our favorite show. Yeah.
2: Yeah. Oh. Some Ben Coppers. Yeah. That would be fun. No,
1: okay, you survived that interrogation.
0: Jay, we can't wait to see you and your head for heights in Uncharted with Ray Goggins.
2: I hope you enjoy watching me in series.
0: I'll have sweaty palms watching you tomorrow night, RTE1, 9:35. Jay Duffy, thanks for coming to see us.
2: My pleasure. Thank you for having me.
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0: And Dr. Dre on 98FM's Big Breakfast with Rebecca and Brendan. It's coming up to 10 o'clock.
1: That is it from us for this morning. We're back in the morning from 7, sharing your little wins, playing matchy matchy after 8. A brand new prize of a hot towel shave. Delicious. Have a great Tuesday. Leanne is up next with these tunes.

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0: At 10, I'm Emma Terrell. Gardaí are searching for those involved in two violent incidents in the city over the bank holiday weekend. A man in his 30s died after trying to escape an alleged assault in Island Bridge by swimming across the River Liffey on Saturday night, while a 21-year-old man died after he was found with stab wounds in the early hours of yesterday morning following a gig on Grafton Street. Mick O'Toole, crime and defence editor with the Mirror and Star, says more details are emerging about that attack.
1: The victim is a man called Kayum Balogun. He is a Nigerian national but has spent most of his life in Dundalk. He's a student, but he appears to have had a part-time job as a DJ stroke promoter. Now, he was at a gig with, I think, hundreds of other people in Grafton Street. There was trouble after the gig.
0: A survey has found strong support for nightclubs being allowed to stay open until 4:30 in the morning. The Red Sea Research for the Licensed Fiddlers Association found 76% of people who socialise in Dublin would like to see later opening times. LVA Chief Executive Donal O'Keefe says people are choosing to go out and stay out later.
2: Well, we think having the sequential closing of traditional bars at 12:30, late bars at 2:30 and nightclubs at 4:30 is actually a better proposition for everyone. It dissipates the crowds, it spreads people leaving premises out over a couple of hours.
0: A man is in a serious condition following a crash between a car and an electric bike in Cabra. It happened on Fossa Avenue shortly after 7:30 last night. The cyclist, aged in his 50s, was taken to the Mater Hospital. Gardaí are asking witnesses to come forward. The death toll from one of Russia's largest attacks on Ukraine since the war began has risen to 13. Around 100 other people were injured in the overnight bombardment of multiple locations across the country, including Kyiv and Dnipro. And people heading to festivals this summer are being warned about drug risks. Health agencies north and south of the border are issuing advice with high-strength MDMA and new substances like pink powders in circulation. Stephanie Hanlon is from the Public Health Agency in Northern Ireland.
3: Really enforcing that medics are your mates, you know, where they're there to help you and to help your friends. So it's not something that people should be ashamed of in terms of getting help if they do feel unwell.
0: And days after teasing her comeback, Susan Boyle has released a surprise new musical collab. The 65-year-old who appeared on Britain's Got Talent has teamed up with ice cream band Cornetto for a dance remix. It follows photos of the Scottish singer's new look, including a blonde bob, sunglasses and a brown fur coat. Just

0: And now you're up to date on 98.
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3: Good morning, I'm David Seagrave. Dublin have learned their opponent for round 2B of the All-Ireland Senior Football Championship. The Sky Blues will head to Cavan for their second round encounter. Elsewhere, Roscommon go to Monaghan while Kildare take on title holders Kerry. The winner of those games will face the losers from round 2A. And those games will see Donegal welcome Cork, Westmeath head to Galway, Tyrone host Mayo, and Louth take on Ulster Kingpins Armagh. In tennis, the quarterfinals of the French Open are just getting underway. Mira Andreeva is up against Sarana Kirsteia. Meanwhile, Serena Williams will return to competitive tennis at Queen's next month. World number one Arina Sabalenka says it'll give the sport a huge boost.
4: She's a legend, and it's inspiring to see, you know, and I'm actually excited to see her play and probably face her, so it's very cool. It's very good news for tennis.
3: And finally, Ireland midfielder Megan Connolly says they've set their eyes on a return to a World Cup. The girls in green will need to take maximum points against the Netherlands and France to avoid a playoff, and they'll play the first of those games against the Dutch on Friday. To hear live commentary in the League of Ireland every Friday, download the Go Loud app now.
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0: Showers will become isolated through the afternoon with some sunny spells developing. Highs of 18 degrees. Right now it's 13.
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5: Good morning, I'm Leanne Hanavan, and this is the week that we're going to be paying out €306,000. It is happening on Friday, but details of how to enter are with you in the next few minutes. Yeah. I've got Christina Aguilera and The Weeknd lined up to play in the next few, but it's going to feel like The Weeknd and sound like it with this tune.
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Christina Aguilera here on 98FM. June already, the best month of the year. Yes, I am biased because it's my birthday month. I'm Leanne Hannafin playing you some Eminem and Rihanna after Le

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0: machine. And this is what we do. We change lives by paying out a whole load of cash. And how do you think something like that would feel? We'll take it from James, our latest winner.
2: It's unbelievable. I can't actually believe it. This is madness.
0: Well, you could be experiencing that for yourself this coming Friday as we prepare to guarantee a payout of €306,000. 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But even though you've got until 3 p.m. on Friday to enter, you can do it right now online at 98fm.com/cash machine. 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

0: Never Leave You on 98FM. I'm Leanne Hanifin. Hope you're settling in nicely to this Tuesday morning after your bank holiday weekend. We're manifesting the weather from last week to come back, aren't we? It's all right, we'll get through. Now, if you're someone who has a sibling, right, you will have your opinions on which of you has it the easiest. And scientists have done a bit of research into this. The experts have confirmed, younger siblings, it's you. You guys have it the easiest, okay? And parents, this is one for you to consider as well. So they have found that the youngest in the family spends more time in front of screens than their older siblings. The researchers are also saying it's because parents are less likely to enforce rules around phones and TVs on the youngest child. They also found that the younger daughters are expected to follow family rules less if their older sibling is also a girl. Now, if you are the youngest in your family listening to this right now, hearing this information, you're saying, I do not have it the easiest. However, if you are an eldest sibling, you will be saying, this is absolutely factual. Believe me, as an eldest child myself, the youngest ones, you have it so, so good, you don't even realize it. So parents, listen. Maybe just take it into consideration what you let the youngest ones away with. And also, please go eldest or go easy on the eldest ones.
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0: 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I'll tell you how we can make it happen after 11, and I'll play you tunes from Snap, Will Smith, and Cat's Eye.
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9: At 11, I'm Tom Douglas. Gardaí are searching for those involved in 2 violent incidents in the city over the bank holiday weekend. A man in his 30s died after trying to escape an alleged assault in Island Bridge by swimming across the River Liffey on Saturday night. A 21-year-old man died when he was found with stab wounds in the early hours of yesterday morning following a gig on Grafton Street. Mick O'Toole, Crime and Defence Editor with The Mirror and Star, says more details are emerging about that attack.
10: The victim is a man called Kayum Balogun. He is a Nigerian national but has spent most of his life in Dundalk. He's a student but he appears to have had a part-time job as a DJ stroke promoter. Now, he was at a gig with, I think, hundreds of other people in Grafton Street. There was trouble after the gig.
9: A survey has found strong support for nightclubs being allowed to stay open until 4:30 in the morning. The Red Sea Research for the Licensed Vintners Association found 76% of people who socialise in Dublin would like to see later opening times. LVA Chief Executive Donal O'Keefe says people are choosing to go out and stay out later.
11: Well, we think having the sequential closing of traditional bars at 12:30, late bars at 2:30 and nightclubs at 4:30 is actually a better proposition for everyone. It dissipates the crowds, it spreads people leaving premises out over a couple of hours.
9: A man's in a serious condition following a crash between a car and an electric bike in Cabra. It happened on Fossa Avenue shortly after 7:30 last night. The cyclist in his 50s was taken to the Mata Hospital and Gardaí are asking for witnesses to come forward. The number of drug driving detections on the roads has been described as concerning. Over the bank holiday weekend, over 140 motorists were arrested for driving under the influence of alcohol or drugs. Throughout the bank holiday weekend, Gardaí also detected more than 3,100 speeding offences and over 340 drivers using a mobile phone or failing to wear a seatbelt. Ross Policing Inspector Paul Donoghue says they're seeing more and more people driving under the influence of drugs.
12: Drug driving is really on the up. I suppose the equipment we have for detecting drug drivers is very beneficial for us. Very worrying. so much society using cocaine at the moment, it is very worrying to show the amount of people driving out while under the influence of drugs.
9: At least 13 people are dead after Russian strikes, which have reduced buildings in Kyiv and other Ukrainian cities to rubble. Dozens are injured and many are thought to have been trapped. Last night's attack is one of the largest launched on Ukraine since the conflict began. Emeritus Professor of Peace Studies at Bradford University, Paul Rogers, says Putin is trying to give the impression he's winning the war despite suffering major losses.
13: It's a very dangerous period that we're in, because essentially what we need, of course, is a negotiated settlement. But you have this dreadful thing of loss of face, and that, I think, is part of the problem. The reality is this is a war which should be coming to an end, but it isn't. And at the moment, the Russians, I think, because of their reversals, are trying to show that they're actually stronger than they probably are, certainly in the longer term, if not the short term.
9: A new vaccine is being developed to help prevent skin cancer. The outcome of a five-year trial involving patients who'd had melanoma removed found their tumour didn't reoccur in 90% of cases. 157 people in Australia and the US took part in this research, the results of which were presented at a global research conference in America yesterday. Orla Dolan, CEO of Breakthrough Cancer Research, says the vaccine used mRNA technology, which was personalised to each individual.
14: In this, what was unique and makes it really landmark is that they were able to sequence a person's normal DNA and then also their tumour DNA, and then using a sophisticated algorithm, identify 34 targets that they would prime the immune system to go after, and give our immune system a blueprint to go after that person's individual cancer. And that's why they saw such amazing results.
9: Single-use sauce sachets are being banned in restaurants across the European Union from the 12th of August. It means restaurants will have to have dishes or bottles of ketchup, mayo or mustard for those dining in. But takeaway food businesses can still use the plastic sachets. Business editor for 98FM, Joe Lynham, says the move is designed to cut down on plastic packaging waste.
15: This is all part of the packaging and waste regulation, which entered into force last year. It will also begin to start to look at further packaging products, simply because the waste is off the charts. Packaging accounts for around 40% of plastic use in the EU.
9: You're up to date on 98.
16: Quite the unconventional grill setup you got there, Barry. 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
19: Good morning, I'm David Seagrave. Liverpool have reportedly opened talks with former Bournemouth boss Anthony Iraola. The Basque manager has been tipped to replace Arne Slot at Anfield. St. Pat's goalkeeper Joey Anang has been named in Ghana's World Cup squad. He's been included in the final 26-man squad by manager Carlos Queiroz. Ireland midfielder Megan Connolly believes the squad can step up, with Denise O'Sullivan ruled out of this Friday's game. She'll miss the World Cup qualification clash with the Netherlands through suspension.
20: She's one of our best players, you know, in the history of Ireland, so we know how good she is, we know what she brings to the team, but in this moment in time, it is time for someone else to step up and step in there and do their role.
19: At the French Open, Mira Andreeva is taking the opening set against Sarana Kirsteja at Roland Garros. Next up, Alina Svitolina is up against Marta Kostyuk. And finally, Dublin face Cavan in a do-or-die clash in the All-Ireland Senior Football Championship. Both teams were potted in round 2B after an opening round loss, and know if they fail to win, their season will come to an early end. To hear live commentary in the League of Ireland every Friday, download the Go Loud app now.
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9: Very humid and cloudy, scattered showers over the day. Heavy at times, it's 16 degrees.
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0: It is officially our biggest guaranteed prize ever. €306,000, and the lot of it could be yours on Friday afternoon. But details of how to win it are on the way in this hour. Yeah. I'm Leanne Hannafin. Also, the lowdown is to come around 11:30. But first, back to the tunes with some J-Lo playing after Snap.
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J-Lo and Pitbull with On The Floor on 98FM. This is your home for dance and R&B anthems in Dublin. We're talking tunes like this from Britney Spears. One, two.

0: It's Dublin's best music mix for your Tuesday morning. That's Years and Years with King. You're on 90FM. Taylor Swift has recorded an original song for a massive movie franchise that's out in cinemas this month. And Will Ferrell's in early talks for a pretty nostalgic project. Showbiz Shannon is going to have more on those on The Lowdown next.
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0: It's Kygo here on 98FM. Those all-important summer cash machine details that could make you our biggest winner yet are on the way in the next few minutes. But first, Shubha Shannon is here with all the latest in entertainment.
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2: Hey, it's Shannon here. First up, Tay Story is happening. Yep, after Cloudy, Taylor Swift billboards popped up around the world. Taylor Swift officially confirmed that she recorded an original song for Toy Story 5 called I Knew It, I Knew You. Disney teased the song was inspired by the character of Jessie and marks a return to Taylor's country roots. Toy Story 5 hits cinemas the 15th of June, but the song drops this Friday, so set your alarms. Elsewhere, Kendall Jenner and Jacob Elordi are taking their romance abroad. The couple posed for a selfie while grabbing dinner in Japan, well, for some. And a source said Kendall and Jacob are still new and casual, but she finds him incredibly hot and smart. I mean, I can't comment on the smart bit, but the hot bit, we can all agree. Sabrina Carpenter has requested a restraining order against a man who allegedly repeatedly appeared at her LA home. According to court documents, he attempted to open her front door on the 23rd of May and refused to cooperate with security. Sabrina then claims he returned less than 24 hours after being arrested and came back again the next day. The legal filings include screenshots and footage from her Ring doorbell camera. Moving along, Will Ferrell is currently in early talks to star as the detective in the new live-action Inspector Gadget. Yep, according to The Hollywood Insider, the project is officially moving forward with director Sean Anders attached to the film. And for more entertainment stories, check out 98fm.com.

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0: Oh, we got a bit used to that weather last week, didn't we? Listen, it's nothing that a holiday won't give you again. 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

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Jordan is in Swords and is off all this week. You lucky thing. Jordan, enjoy it. Make sure you fit loads into it. Just like Craig David is able to do. He's playing in three after Regard with Write It.

0: is such a great tune from Craig David. 7 days on 98 FM, but it's only 3 days to go until we cash out our biggest guaranteed prize yet with the Summer Cash Machine. Details are on the way after 12, and more music too from Fats and Small. T2. And something new from Jazzy and Calvin Harris.
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7: It's almost 12 o'clock. 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

0: At 12 on Tom Douglas. CCTV footage from the city centre is being gathered by Gardaí investigating the deaths of two men over the weekend. 21-year-old Cian Balogun was found with stab wounds near Grafton Street in the early hours of yesterday morning. A man in his 30s died after swimming across the River Liffey in an attempt to flee an alleged assault in Island Bridge on Saturday night. Gardaí said the results of a post-mortem exam on both cases will direct the courses of those investigations. Crime and Defence Editor with the Irish Mirror and Daily Star, Mick O'Toole, says Gardaí investigating the Grafton Street incident have made a direct appeal to the public for help.
1: It is right in the heart of South Central Dublin. There will be probably dozens of CCTV cameras. I was at the scene yesterday. There was a significant amount of Gardaí, and one of the things they will be looking for is CCTV, but they have also issued an appeal. People may have been in the area. There may be camera phone footage. People may even have dash cams. So Gardaí in Pier Street, where the investigation is based, are appealing for witnesses to come forward, especially anyone who has any footage.
0: Over 4,000 drivers were caught speeding over the June bank holiday weekend. Gardaí were out in force conducting breath tests and high visibility checkpoints. During the 5-day operation, 187 people were arrested for drink or drug driving. Over 400 drivers were caught holding a mobile phone or not wearing their seatbelt. 3 people lost their lives on the roads, bringing the total number of deaths so far this year to 73. At least 13 people are dead after Russian strikes, which have reduced buildings in Kyiv and other Ukrainian cities to rubble. Dozens are injured and many are thought to be trapped. Last night's attack is one of the largest launched on Ukraine since the conflict began. Emeritus Professor of Peace Studies at Bradford University, Paul Rogers, says Vladimir Putin is trying to give the impression he's winning despite suffering big losses.
2: It's a very dangerous period that we're in, because essentially what we need, of course, is a negotiated settlement. But you have this dreadful thing of loss of face, and that, I think, is part of the problem. The reality is, this is a war which should be coming to an end, but it isn't. And at the moment, the Russians, I think, because of their reversals, are trying to show that they're actually stronger than they probably are, certainly in the longer term, if not the short term.
0: A new vaccine is being developed to help prevent skin cancer. The outcome of a 5-year trial involving patients who'd had melanoma removed found their tumour didn't reoccur in 90% of cases. 157 different people in Australia and the US took part in the research, the results of which were presented at a global conference in America yesterday. Orla Dolan is the CEO of Breakthrough Cancer Research and says the vaccine used mRNA technology personalised to each individual.
3: In this, what was unique and makes it really landmark is that they were able to sequence a person's normal DNA and then also their tumour DNA, and then using a sophisticated algorithm, identify 34 targets that they would prime the immune system to go after and give our immune system a blueprint to go after that person's individual cancer. And that's why they saw such amazing results.
0: The state of Florida is taking legal action against OpenAI and its chief executive over accusations the company is harming young people. Lawyers claim children are being offered guidance on things like self-harm and parents are being deceived about the risks. In a statement, the company says work is continuously being carried out to improve its safety measures. Single-use sauce sachets are being banned in restaurants across the European Union from August 12th. It means restaurants will have to have a dish or a bottle for ketchup, mayo or mustard for those dining in. But takeaway food businesses can still use the plastic containers. Business editor Joe Lynham says the move is designed to cut down on packaging waste.
4: This is all part of the packaging and waste regulation which entered into force last year. It will also begin to start to look at further packaging products simply because the wastage is off the charts. Packaging accounts for around 40% of plastic use in the EU.
0: There's been a 16% drop in the number of births in the 10 years to the final quarter of 2025. CSO figures show just over 13,100 births were registered in Q4 of last year. That's down from 15,500 in the same period in 2015. The total period fertility rate for Ireland was 1.4, which is below the replacement level of 2.1. Nearly 4 out of 10 births at the end of last year were outside a marriage or civil partnership. You're up to date on 98.
5: It's racing up the charts and a favourite on the changing table. It's Evie's Ready for Nappy Pants.

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2: Good afternoon, I'm David Seagrave. Liverpool have reportedly opened talks with former Bournemouth boss Anthony Iraola. The process to appoint Arne Slot's successor is being led by sporting director Richard Hughes, who appointed Iraola at the Cherries. St. Pat's goalkeeper Joey Anang has been named in Ghana's World Cup squad. He'll join Shamrock Rovers captain Pico Lopez at the tournament, who'll be representing Cape Verde. Ireland midfielder Megan Connolly believes the squad can step up with Denise O'Sullivan ruled out of this Friday's game. She'll miss the World Cup qualification clash with the Netherlands through suspension.
3: We know how good she is. We know what she brings to the team. But in this moment in time, it is time for someone else to step up and step in there and do their role.
2: In Gaelic games, Dublin faced Cavan in a do-or-die clash in the All-Ireland Senior Football Championship. Both teams were potted in round 2B after an opening round loss, and know if they fail to win, their season will come to an early end. And finally, at the French Open, Mira Andreeva's booked her spot in the semi-final with a win over Sarana Kirsteia. Elena Svitolina and Marta Kostyuk will be hoping to make the final four. They're facing off at the moment. To hear live commentary in the League of Ireland every Friday, download the Go Loud app now.
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4: Very humid but sunny for now. Scattered showers over the day. Heavy at times. Right now it's 16 degrees.
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5: We are counting down already to Friday, and I have no doubt you are as well. Of course, because it's the weekend, but because we are going to be paying out our biggest guaranteed prize ever of €306,000. Let me get you details on how to win it in just a few minutes. Yeah. But I'm Leanne Hannafin. Let's get back into some dancing R&B anthems with Lost Frequencies playing after Fat and Small Turnaround.
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0: Drink some margaritas by swinging blue lights. 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

Kiss, kiss. It is Holly Valance for Dublin's Best Music Mix. I'm Leanne Hanafin, soundtracking your workday with the biggest dance and R&B tunes across the city. Right now, keeping it with the noughties. 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
2: Dublin Zoo says more than 20 of its animals are celebrating their birthday this weekend. 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
3: Gosh, she looks great.
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2: I know, the lions, it's their birthday as well. 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

0: It's Twist and Sunshine here on 98FM. And of course, in playing that, we are manifesting the good weather to return sometime soon. Thank you so much. I'm Leanne Hannafin. I have to say, one of my favourite things about the summer and the hot weather, when we get it, is the Piggy Bits dinner. I feel like you might be in agreement with this as well. However, what I will say is, Piggy Bits has kind of been changing over the last couple of years, right? You know the traditional Piggy Bits, but I do love a nodes on Instagram. When people are putting up their Piggy Bits dinner on the stories, I love a flick through, right? Having a nose, what are you having for dinner? I'm being a little bit judgmental, maybe. But there seems to be this kind of Mediterranean sweep that is coming into Ireland when it comes to the Piggy Bits dinners, right? Don't know if you find this as well, but the likes of olives, flatbread, hummus, they have just completely wiped out the likes of cocktail sausages, crisps, potato salads as people's favourites for the Piggy Bits dinner in the summertime. Thoughts on this, right? Because I wouldn't be a very Mediterranean style type of person when it comes to food, right? I like traditional. I like the grated cheese. I like the potato salad. I like the coleslaw. I also like rolled up ham slices. I'm sorry, but where did the likes of olives and hummus come from? And where did we get all of these notions?
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I've been through. Even this morning, looked outside my door for you laying on the floor.

and More Grab with Just The Way You Are for Dublin's best music mix. Hope you're enjoying your Tuesday afternoon. I'm Leanne Hanifin, and Charlie XCX had a song come out recently, but in it, she was claiming that the dance floor is dead. Now, Queen of Pop, Madonna, enters the chat and she says, if you think your dance floor feels dead, well, maybe you're just playing the wrong music. I love that. I think it's songs like this that we need playing on a dance floor. It is guaranteed to be filled. From 1996, it's the Heller and Farley Project with Ultra.

0: Kane and Brian Adams with Don't Give Up on 90 FM. Good motto when it comes to the summer cash machine. It's worth €306,000 at the moment. And Jessica Maciel, who is in for Barry Dunn, has more details on the way after one and more tunes too, including Alice DJ. Haven 2. And some delight.
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0: At one, I'm Tom Douglas. CCTV footage from the city centre has been gathered by Gardaí investigating the deaths of two men over the weekend. 21-year-old Cian Balogun was found with stab wounds near Grafton Street in the early hours of yesterday morning. Separately, a man in his 30s died after swimming across the River Liffey in an attempt to flee an alleged assault in Island Bridge on Saturday night. Gardaí said the results of post-mortem examinations will direct the courses of their investigations. Crime and Defence Editor at the Irish Mirror and Daily Star, Mick O'Toole, says Gardaí investigating the Grafton Street incident have made a direct appeal to the public.
1: It is right in the heart of South Central Dublin. There will be probably dozens of CCTV cameras. I was at the scene yesterday. There was a significant amount of Gardaí, and one of the things they will be looking for is CCTV, but they have also issued an appeal. People may have been in the area. There may be camera phone footage. People may even have dash cams. So Gardaí in Pier Street, where the investigation is based, are appealing for witnesses to come forward, especially anyone who has any footage.
0: Over 4,000 drivers were caught speeding over the June bank holiday weekend. Gardaí were out in force conducting high visibility checkpoints and breath tests. 98FM's Ellen Butler has more.
2: Gardaí and the RSA launched a dedicated roads policing operation on Thursday morning, with thousands of people taken to the roads to make the most of the long weekend. Each member of the force on duty over the weekend was out conducting road traffic enforcement activity, according to the Gardaí. During the five-day operation, more than 4,000 drivers were detected breaking the speed limit. The notable speeds recorded included a motorist travelling at 107 kilometres per hour in a 50 zone on Davitt Road in Dublin 12, and another doing 141 kilometres per hour in a 100 zone in Newtown Man Kennedy in Wicklow. 187 people were arrested for drink or drug driving, while more than 400 drivers were caught holding a mobile phone or not wearing a seatbelt. Three people lost their lives on the roads over the weekend, bringing the overall number of deaths this year to 73, up 6 on this time last year. Gardaí are reminding motorists to stay within the speed limit, never drive after drinking or taking drugs, and give the road your full attention.
0: 18 people are now confirmed dead after Russia's overnight bombardment of Ukraine. Several locations were targeted, including the capital, Kyiv, with around 100 people injured. Authorities fear more are trapped in the rubble of collapsed apartment buildings. Paul Rogers is an emeritus professor of peace studies at Bradford University and thinks the attack is a response to Ukraine taking the upper hand in the war.
3: The situation is really getting fairly difficult for, essentially, for Putin himself. The Ukrainians haven't just been very strong in resisting what Russia is trying to do. They've actually been finding ways to turn the table to some extent. There have been recent examples where, in fact, it's Ukrainians taking back territory that was held by Russian forces. Before that, it was much more the Russians doing it.
0: The state of Florida is taking legal action against OpenAI and its chief executive over accusations the company's harming young people. Lawyers claim children are being offered guidance on things like self-harm and parents are being deceived about the risks. In a statement, the company says work is continuously being carried out to improve its safety measures. People soon won't have to worry about opening plastic sauce sachets. The EU will ban single-use sauce packets from August to cut down on plastic waste. Restaurants will be required to provide refillable dispensers, containers or table service bottles for dine-in customers, but takeaways are exempt. These people at Stephen's Green say another step towards reducing plastic waste is a good thing.
4: Like, I work in a park here and every day we pick up dozens of them because people obviously go for the McDonald's. They discard the sachets.
5: And the thing with Nando's is everyone goes to like grab each bottle and like there's not enough for every single person.
6: I do think that they are a waste of plastic, but coming from America, they're very common. I wish that we would get rid of them.
7: I don't think there's any unhygienic facts to it, and it saves plastic, probably helps the planet.
0: There's been a 16% drop in the number of births in the 10 years to the final quarter of 2025. CSO figures show just over 13,100 births were registered in Q4 of last year. That's down from 15,500 for the same period of 2015. The total period fertility rate for Ireland was 1.4. That's below the replacement level of 2.1. Nearly 4 out of 10 births at the end of last year were recorded outside a marriage or civil partnership. You're up to date on 98.
8: Sean Ible the Vosca Down. Fan Roada agus na Bluri Bia Aulishin, Neil Usodger Bihlo, agus ni Fader e the Wurinu a Gart. Marshin, Kurter and Jaw Irach da Horse Aulishin a Muin Oirir. Agus Shin and Fogg with Clash Shimpliagan. Na Fan, Kuramach the Vosca Down, Bug Bion or Kaved Biaton. Also they go to in shock, Quivni, Gan Mutal, Glinion O'Plaster, Hachur the Vosca Down and a Hunyal Brass Nasta. Fwy tila olis fi hachta nosiwnt yn a hachwrs o'r dro wyl isio eg mywais.ie. Chwns glyfodd o'r drealtas na heron.
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10: Good afternoon, I'm David Seagrave.
9: Ireland boss Carla Ward says there's a full bill of health in the camp ahead of their game with the Netherlands this Friday. The girls in green will be without Denise O'Sullivan and Emily Murphy through suspension, but Ward says there should be a full squad to pick from otherwise.
10: Ready to go, so we've had two sessions now, one yesterday, one today. Everybody, as it stands, full bill of health.
9: Elsewhere, a second League of Ireland player has been called up to a World Cup squad. St. Pat's goalkeeper Joey Anang has been included in the Ghana team for this month's tournament. Shamrock Rovers captain Pico Lopez will also be there with Cape Verde. Liverpool legend Sir Kenny Dalglish has confirmed he's undergoing treatment for cancer. He says he wanted to keep the news private, but he accidentally posted about it on social media. His former club, where he had stints as both manager and player, say they're sending him support and love. In tennis, Mira Andreeva's booked her spot in the French Open's Final Four with a win over Sarana Kirsteia. In today's other quarterfinal, the women's singles, the sets are shared one apiece between Ukraine's Maria Kostyuk and Alina Svitolina. In the men's draw, second seed Alexander Zverev goes up against Rafa Hoder, and later on, Jakub Menchik faces off against Joao Fonseca. And in Gaelic games, the Dublin footballers will need to get past Cavan to keep their All-Ireland campaign alive. They've been drawn against each other in round 2B, knowing the loser of the tie will have an early end to their campaign. To hear live commentary in the League of Ireland every Friday, download the Go Loud app now.
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0: Sunny and bright, but very humid for the moment. Showers later, heavy at times, it's 19 degrees.
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12: 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I can't actually believe it. 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
2: Because the Summer Cash Machine has been reloaded. It is our biggest guaranteed prize you've ever put in there. A huge amount of money. I'm going to be telling you how you can enter very soon. Yeah. Let's get the tunes going again. I've got some Pink on the way, but first, let's do some Alice DJ. Better Off Alone, 98 FM.

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Written as a joke, believe it or not. For Non-Blondes frontwoman Linda Perry actually wrote that song and admitted that it started as a joke and she just thought of every cliche she could think of and she came up with Get the Party Started and Pink wanted it. Thank God she did. It's a great tune. B15 Project is on the way after Haven. I run on 98 FM.

0: B15 Projects, Girls Like Us on a 98FM. How are you? It is Jessica Maciel in for Barry today. I hope you are well. I'm going to get those cash machine details for you very soon. I've got music from Pink Panthers in there as well. I'm playing next here on 98, the DJ duo whose faces we never get to see.
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3: 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Mary Mary is an American female gospel music duo composed of sisters Erica Atkins-Campbell and Tina Atkins-Campbell.
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0: Pink Panthers, and Daft Punk, who, two DJs, we never get to see what they look like. They have their helmets on, they do their gigs, they're happy out, but it often got me wondering, because not a lot of people would know what they look like. In fact, most people would not know what they look like. You could kind of pretend to be Daft Punk if you were somewhere, and it has happened in the past, where some fella went to Ibiza and racked up thousands of pounds in bills at nightclubs. He managed to persuade several Ibiza clubs that he was one of the members of Daft Punk and racked up an incredible bill until they eventually found out that he was, in fact, an impersonator. Now, if you were to take the money out of the summer cash machine, you would not have to pretend to be a member of Daft Punk. You'd be able to go to Ibiza and spend as much money as you like.
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0: Because the Summer Cash Machine has the biggest guaranteed prize we've ever put in there. It is a huge amount of money. It's sitting there waiting to go into someone's bank account this Friday, June 5th. There's €306,000 in the cash machine. 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So get that entry in by 3 p.m. June 5th. Not that long to go now. It is going to be a huge day this week when someone clears out the cash machine. That person will be randomly picked. Barry will be back. He's going to pick up the phone. He is going to call someone. And if that person is you, you've got to answer that call within five rings and tell him the exact amount, which is €306,000 in the summer cash machine. We've got music on the way from Cyril and D-Light. Groove is in the Heart plays next here on 98 FM.
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0: mix. It is a 90 FM, and I have to admit myself, I was stumbling in here this morning because I'm absolutely wrecked. I don't know about you, but I certainly got woken up by this noise last night at about 3 a.m. Scared the absolute life out of me. I'd like to think at the age that I'm at now, I wouldn't be terrified of thunder and lightning, but here we are. Yes, I did get a big fright. I did leave the curtains open in the bedroom because I didn't know there was going to be thunder and lightning, and this huge flash came into the room and woke me up, and well, it scared the absolute crap out of me. But I don't think we're going to be expecting any more weather like that, because Adam, who is six, who lives in Black Rock, was on Kids Weather this morning on The Big Breakfast.
1: Hi guys, it's Weatherman Anna. Today it's rainy and sunny, up to 17 degrees. 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
0: Oh, Adam has the cutest sounding voice ever. He was absolutely brilliant on Kids Weather this morning. And if one of your little ones would like to be a weather forecaster for the day on 90 FM's Big Breakfast with Brendan and Rebecca, they can be. All you got to do is send in a WhatsApp with Kids Weather to 0877 98 98 98 and just say that one of your little ones would like to be a weather forecaster for the day. Let's just listen to Adam one more time. Sorry, we'll just do it one more time.
1: Hi guys, it's Weatherman Anna. Today it's rainy and sunny, up to 17 degrees. Now you're up to date on 98.
0: Oh, you did such a good job. We're going to get some Duke Dumont on for you after Mystique, All I Want on 98 FM.

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8: At 2, I'm Tom Douglas. Gardaí are continuing their investigations into two violent incidents in Dublin City over the weekend. 21-year-old Cian Balogun suffered stab wounds near Grafton Street in the early hours of yesterday and later died. Separately, a man in his 30s died after swimming across the River Liffey as he attempted to flee an alleged assault on Island Bridge on Saturday. Fianna Fáil councillor Rory Hogan says these incidents are deeply disturbing, but says the city remains a safe place.
9: If people don't feel safe, like, it is something that we need to take seriously, but as public representatives, we also have the responsibility to look at the facts. We can acknowledge people's concerns while also recognising that Dublin remains a safe city by international standards and that many crime indicators have improved over time. So Dublin is a safe city. Doesn't mean serious incidents never occur, but I do believe Dublin is a safe place to live, work and visit.
8: The chair of the local community safety partnership has called for stronger action against people who are caught carrying weapons in the city. Councillor Dermot Lacey says the courts are letting people down by not acting strongly enough against lower level offences.
10: Low level crime, antisocial behaviour is really serious, and if we don't tackle low level crime, antisocial behaviour, that sort of behaviour will escalate and things will get worse. And that's what we need to do. We need to tackle them in the courts. By and large, I think the guards are doing their job. It's the final stage that we're being let down.
8: Over 4,000 drivers were caught speeding over the June bank holiday weekend. Gardaí were out in force conducting high visibility checkpoints and breath tests. 98FM's Ellen Butler has more.
11: Gardaí and the RSA launched a dedicated roads policing operation on Thursday morning, with thousands of people taking to the roads to make the most of the long weekend. Each member of the force on duty over the weekend was out conducting road traffic enforcement activity, according to the Gardaí. During the five-day operation, more than 4,000 drivers were detected breaking the speed limit. The notable speeds recorded included a motorist travelling at 107 kilometres per hour in a 50 zone on Davitt Road in Dublin 12, and another doing 141 kilometres per hour in a 100 zone in Newtown Mount Kennedy in Wicklow. 187 people were arrested for drink or drug driving, while more than 400 drivers were caught holding a mobile phone or not wearing a seatbelt. Three people lost their lives on the roads over the weekend, bringing the overall number of deaths this year to 73, up 6 on this time last year. Gardaí are reminding motorists to stay within the speed limit, never drive after drinking or taking drugs, and give the road your full attention.
8: 18 people are now confirmed dead after Russia's overnight bombardment of Ukraine. Several locations were targeted, including the capital Kyiv, with around 100 people injured. Authorities now fear more people are trapped in the rubble of collapsed apartment buildings. Paul Rogers, an emeritus professor of peace studies at Bradford University, thinks the attack is a response to Ukraine taking the upper hand on the battlefield.
12: The situation is really getting fairly difficult for, essentially, for Putin himself. The Ukrainians haven't just been very strong in resisting what Russia is trying to do. They've actually been finding ways to turn the table to some extent. There have been recent examples where, in fact, it's Ukrainians taking back territory that was held by Russian forces. Before that, it was much more the Russians doing it.
8: A new approach to diagnosing autism is being questioned by a professional body representing psychiatrists. Last week, the HSE announced a new method which would take a tiered approach aimed at reducing the time it takes to assess people. However, the College of Psychiatrists of Ireland says it has several concerns about the new autism assessment and intervention pathway protocol. The group says it cannot endorse the protocol, describing the language used in it as contradictory and vague, according to the Irish Times. The European Union will ban single-use sauce packets from August to cut down on plastic waste. Restaurants will be required to provide refillable dispensers, containers or table service bottles for dine-in customers, but takeaways are exempt. These people at Stephen's Green say steps towards reducing plastic waste are a good thing.
13: Like, I work in a park here, and every day we pick up dozens of them because people obviously go for the McDonald's. They discard the sachets.
14: And the thing with Nando's is everyone goes to like grab each bottle, and like there's not enough for every single person.
15: I do think that they are a waste of plastic, but coming from America, they're very common. I wish that we would get rid of them.
16: I don't think there's any unhygienic practice to it, and it saves plastic, probably helps the planet.
8: You're up to date on 98.
17: Some things we look back on with rose-tinted glasses. Dog face filters on every snap. A mannequin challenge takeover. Skinny jeans tighter than a cabin man. 2016 trends aren't all worth reliving. But this one is. The KFC Supercharger sub is back after 10 years. Succulent and spicy, this is one trend you won't regret reindulging in. Available until June 14th. Full T's and C's at kfc.ie.
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18: Good afternoon, I'm David Seagrave. Ireland boss Carla Ward says there's a full bill of health in the camp ahead of their game with the Netherlands this Friday. The girls in green will be without Denise O'Sullivan and Emily Murphy through suspension, but Ward says there should be a full squad to pick from otherwise.
19: Ready to go, so we've had two sessions now, one yesterday, one today. Everybody, as it stands, full bill of health.
18: Elsewhere on the international stage, Swiss striker Breel Embolo has not travelled to the US for the World Cup with the squad after his ESTA application was placed under review. It's understood it relates to the outcome of a court ruling following an incident in 2018. Liverpool legend Sir Kenny Dalglish has confirmed he's undergoing treatment for cancer. He says he wanted to keep the news private, but he accidentally posted about it on social media. Dalglish's former club, where he had stints as both manager and player, say they're sending him support and love. In tennis, Mira Andreeva's booked her spot in the French Open's Final Four with a win over Sarana Kirsteja. In today's other quarterfinal, Marta Kostyuk got past Elena Svitolina to reach the semis, while in the men's draw, second seed Alexander Zverev is taking on Rafa Hodar, while Jakub Menchik faces off against Joao Fonseca in the evening session. In Gaelic games, the Dublin footballers will need to get past Cavan to keep their All-Ireland campaign alive. They've been drawn against each other in round 2B, knowing the loser of the tie will have an early end to their campaign. To hear live commentary in the League of Ireland every Friday, download the Go Loud app now.
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8: Cloudy and very humid, heavy showers at times over the day. It's 20 degrees.
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20: Summer Cash Machine is here, and it's not long now until someone will be taking that huge amount of cash. It is, in fact, our biggest guaranteed prize we've ever put in the cash machine. So Friday, June 5th, it's going to be a huge day. Make sure you don't miss out. I'll be telling you how much is in there and how you can enter soon. Yeah. But let's get the tunes going again. Classic TLC on the way after Swedish House Mafia, Don't You Worry, Child.
0: Dublin's best.

0: Missy Elliott and Work It on 98FM. And if you feel like working it and having a bit of a dance, well, 98FM is the official radio station of Taste of Dublin. It's happening June 11th to 14th at Merrion Square. And while Taste is bringing you the food, we are supplying the tunes. And we're very good at that. 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
2: I'm Alex Rowley, and did you know that Commissioner Man has a detailed guide on reporting content for each online platform it regulates? You need some information, including why you think it's illegal, the link to the content you're reporting, and you may need to give some personal details in certain cases too. If you head to cnam.ie, they have a step-by-step guide on reporting for each platform, because every single one has its own process. There are guides for YouTube, X, Instagram, TikTok, and Facebook. On the same page, there's a video which explains what's illegal content versus what's harmful content. These could consist of different reporting processes. If you report something and run into a dispute with the platform, you can select a certified out-of-court dispute settlement body to resolve it. They're required to make decisions available to you and the platform no later than 90 days after the report. If you win, the platform pays the costs related to it, and if the platform wins, you don't have to reimburse the platform unless it's found you acted in bad faith. Again, a list of these bodies and more information on everything I've just talked about is on cnam.ie.
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3: 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Free now, Ireland's number one taxi app.
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0: Rex and Faithless, New Religion on 98 FM. 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
0: It is creeping up on us, the Summer Cash Machine. It's first time, it's officially launched. It's great to be able to say the Summer Cash Machine. It's great to be able to say summer. It's our biggest guaranteed prize we've ever put in there, and it is happening this Friday, June 5th. Somebody is going to be clearing out that cash machine and taking away 306,000 euros. 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You've got until 3 o'clock on Friday to get that entry in. So don't leave it. Don't be sitting around. Don't be texting in at 5 to 3 in a panic on June 5th. Just get it done, and then you'll know that you have it done and you're aiming a chance to win 306,000 euro. The cash machine is going to randomly pick someone. Barry's going to pick up the phone. You've got five rings to answer if it is him that you call, and tell him that exact amount.

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3: Nor a hogan to on bus, no on train, no nor a rounin to shul, no rochicht nor a svejerlat, being the hyun fein a yenavagat chun astiach di choris umper naherin a laidu. 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

Jason Derulo's name. You have to sing it. That's the real. It's just the way that it is. Now, if you had said to me, who is the all-time record holder for solo artists to collab with other music artists on songs, I would never have thought it was this person. But when you actually think about it, it makes sense. Snoop Dogg. He has been on 583 singles. Feature tracks. 583. Where is he getting the time? This is insane. Now, I know he only usually features in small part of most tracks, but he is the all-time record holder for solo artists being on other people's tracks, which, to be honest with you, sounds like a great way to make your money. Here he is now with Pharrell Williams. Beautiful. 90 out of 10.

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It is Jessica Massiel in for Barry Dunn today, and your afternoon is going to just keep getting better because these are the tunes I have lined up for you after 3 o'clock.

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0: At 3, I'm Tom Douglas. Gardaí are continuing their investigations into two violent incidents in the city centre over the weekend. 21-year-old Cian Balogun suffered stab wounds near Grafton Street in the early hours of yesterday and later died. Separately, a man in his 30s died after swimming across the River Liffey as he attempted to flee an alleged assault in Island Bridge on Saturday. Fianna Fáil councillor Rory Hogan says these incidents are deeply disturbing, but the city remains a safe place.
1: If people don't feel safe, like, it is something that we need to take seriously, but as public representatives, we also have the responsibility to look at the facts. We can acknowledge people's concerns while also recognising that Dublin remains a safe city by international standards and that many crime indicators have improved over time. So Dublin is a safe city. Doesn't mean serious incidents never occur, but I do believe Dublin is a safe place to live, work and visit.
0: The chair of the local community safety partnership has called for stronger action against people who are caught carrying weapons in the city. Councillor Dermot Lacey says the courts are letting people down by not acting strongly enough against lower level offences.
2: Low level crime, antisocial behaviour is really serious, and if we don't tackle low level crime, antisocial behaviour, that sort of behaviour will escalate and things will get worse. And that's what we need to do. We need to tackle them in the courts. By and large, I think the guards are doing their job. It's the final stage that we're being let down.
0: 187 people were arrested for drink or drug driving over the bank holiday weekend. A 5-day roads policing operation came to an end this morning. During that time, over 4,000 motorists were caught speeding. Over 400 were caught holding a mobile phone or not wearing their seatbelts. Gardaí are reminding motorists to drive responsibly and watch out for cyclists and pedestrians. A 32-year-old man who murdered his mother at the family home in Ballyconnell in County Cavan has been handed a life sentence. Danny Heineman stabbed his mother Annie to death before attacking his father on the 11th of January last year. 98FM's courts correspondent Frank Graney has this report. Some listeners may find the details distressing.
3: Mr Justice Tony Hunt said the killing of Annie Heineman involved an extraordinary level of violence. She was stabbed at least 14 times by her son. She also had defensive injuries on her arms. After attacking his mother, Danny Heineman then turned on his father, Henk, stabbing him 26 times. Henk survived but was left with life-changing physical and psychological injuries. The judge accepted Danny's remorse as genuine but said it was of scant comfort to those left behind. In sentencing him today, he felt it would be improper to hand down concurrent sentences, so a 6-year sentence for the attempted murder of his father will have to be served before he begins the life sentence for murdering his mother.
0: A new government report has made a strong economic case for increasing the number of data centres in Ireland. The report says the country could miss out on up to 40,000 new jobs being created between now and 2040 if there's no growth in the sector. It says data centres have brought €15 billion worth of investment into the country and supported industries which generate almost 30% of the state's employment-based taxes. However, the report also notes the high electricity consumption of the centres and they provide very few direct jobs after they've been constructed. There's a warning, warm ocean waters are fueling the development of El Nino. The World Meteorological Society believes there's an 80% chance of it developing between June and August. It typically increases global temperatures and drives more extreme weather and rainfall patterns. Secretary General of the organisation, Celeste Saulo, says there's still uncertainty around what its strength could be.
4: Most forecast models suggest it will be at least moderate, with the possibility of becoming strong. This update matters, because El Niño is a major driver of global weather and climate patterns.
0: Sabrina Carpenter has been granted a temporary restraining order against a man she's accused of stalking her. US court documents allege 31-year-old William Applegate tried to force his way into her LA home last month and returned twice more. The singer says it left her in significant and ongoing fear for her personal safety. And the Stranger Things co-creator Matt Duffer is calling on film and TV bosses to push for more original ideas. Speaking at the Gotham TV Awards, the showrunner asked those in the industry to choose risk over fear. He says the level of trust Netflix has for him and his brother is rare, but it's given them the confidence to step up. You're up to date on 98.
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6: 98FM Sport and Off the Ball. Good afternoon, I'm Stephen Doyle. Bohemians captain Dawson Devoy's hoping to make his club proud in the green shirt of Ireland. The midfielder will be hoping to earn a first senior cap in tomorrow's friendly match against Canada in Montreal. Devoy's form has helped his club to take second spot in the Premier Division so far this season.
7: Look, I'm obviously want to represent Bowes with a lot of pride, give them a lot of pride. It's my club, it's the only club I've played for in Ireland, so yeah, they hold a special place in my heart. So yeah, look, I want to give back to the club, I suppose. So yeah, no, really, really happy about that. Yeah.
6: Meanwhile, St. Patrick's Athletic goalkeeper Joe Anang has been called up to represent Ghana at this summer's World Cup. It's the first time in the Dublin club's history they'll have a player represented at the tournament. Kildare and Kerry face off in Newbridge as both sides look to avoid an early exit from the All-Ireland Senior Football Championship. The losing teams in round 2B, drawn today, will be knocked out. Elsewhere, Connacht Kings Roscommon travel to Monaghan. Derry host Meath and the Dubs are away to Cavan. The winners of those ties play the losers in 2A, where Cork have been handed a long trip to Donegal, while Westmeath go to Galway. Tyrone will entertain Mayo and Armagh are away to Louth. At the French Open quarterfinals, 15th seed Marta Kocyuk has won the deciding set to knock out 7th seed Elena Svitolina. 8th seed Mira Andreeva also progressed to the semi-finals after winning in straight sets against Romania's Sorana Cârstea. And currently the men's 2nd seed Alexander Zverev is 2 sets to love up against the 19-year-old Rafa Jodar. To listen to live commentary of the League of Ireland every Friday night, download the Go Loud app now.
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0: Cloudy out with a good chance of showers. Warm though, it's 20 degrees.
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9: The Summer Cash Machine is here and the excitement is getting bigger and bigger, as well as the massive amount of money that is sitting in there. So I'm going to be telling you how much it is very soon and how you can enter in to win. Yeah! Going to get some Rihanna and Drake on the way for you after Stardust. It's Music Sounds Better With You.
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0: All right, we got to talk about this because it is big, big news. The biggest guaranteed prize we've ever put in the cash machine. And it's just sitting there waiting for this Friday, June 5th, for someone to clear it out and take that huge amount of money, 306 thousand euro. 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So you've got until 3 p.m. on Friday, June 5th. Cash machine's going to randomly pick someone. The lovely Barry is going to pick up the phone. He's going to call someone. If it is you that he's ringing, you've got five rings to answer that call and tell him the exact amount, which is 306,000 euro. It's cash to 57557. Kungs on the way after Girls Aloud on 98 FM.

0: Kungs and Cooking on Three Burners. This girl on Dublin's Best Music Mix at 98FM. I'm going to get some Lucy Pearl on the way for you next. And I also have the 2015 song, which at the time was the most streamed song of all time.
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1: It's time to choose a fighter in Mortal Kombat 2.
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1: Johnny Cage, Sonya Blade, Liu Kang, and the others must battle through deadly opponents, shifting alliances and shocking betrayals as the tournament spirals into chaos. But when Shao Kahn becomes unstoppable, the fight turns into a desperate mission to save Earthrealm itself.
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0: was your laser and Lean On here on 98FM. It was the most streamed song of 2015 with 526 million plays worldwide. And that seems like nothing when I tell you what the most streamed song is now. And it's The Weeknd and Blinding Lights with 4.8 billion streams. But back in 2015, over 500 million streams was very, very good. Now, I'm not playing Blinding Lights for you anytime soon, but I am going to get some Neo on for you next, and I'm going to be telling you how you can win tickets to go to the Taste of Dublin.
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is 98FM, and we are the official radio station of The Taste of Dublin. It's happening June 11th to 14th at Merrion Square, and the countdown is on to world-class dishes. 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So if you want a chance to win tickets, head over to 98FM.com/taste. It is the Taste of Dublin from June 11th to 14th at Merrion Square, brought to you by Yisk. Going to get another level on for you after Mike Posner. It's NIB.

You don't know me on Dublin's best music mix, 98FM. Andy Preston is on the way for your big ride home. He'll have those cash machine details for you and has some great tunes lined up for you, just like these ones.

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0: At 4am, Tom Douglas. Gardaí and the city centre are continuing their investigations into the deaths of two men over the bank holiday weekend. A man in his 30s died after swimming across the River Liffey in an attempt to flee an alleged assault on Island Bridge on Saturday. Separately, 21-year-old Kyan Balogun died on Clarendon Street after suffering stab wounds early yesterday morning. Fianna Fáil councillor Rory Hogan's expressed his condolences to the victims' families, but insists the city is a safe place.
1: The fact that people are shocked by this incident is actually evidence that it is not normal behaviour. Part of the reason this incident has generated such attention is because it is shocking. It is outside what people expect to see in Dublin. If this type of violence was commonplace, it wouldn't be front page news.
0: The chair of the local community safety partnership is calling for stronger sentences for people who choose to carry a weapon in the city. Councillor Dermot Lacey says the courts must deal with antisocial behaviour and violence more strongly.
2: We need to find a way to reduce violence in our city. We need to find ways to encourage people to be able to use our city. And it confirms to me that we need to make judges and the courts understand the level of violence in the city and the need to tackle some of the lower levels of violence, because lower levels spiral into larger levels of violence.
0: In Ukraine, 18 people have been killed and over 100 others injured in an overnight Russian missile and drone attack. They say an 8-year-old boy and his mother were found in the ruins of a 4-storey building in Dnipro. Some residents in certain cities describe sheltering in their bathtubs. Ola Mudra lives in the capital with her daughter and has been asked to describe the scene in Kyiv.
3: Some stones flew into her back, probably parts of the building. It tore her jacket. She says her back hurts. There was smoke and we couldn't understand if it was the apocalypse or what. Everything was in smoke and we didn't see anything.
0: 187 people were arrested for drink or drug driving over the bank holiday weekend. A 5-day roads policing operation came to an end this morning. During that time, over 4,000 motorists were caught speeding and over 400 were caught holding a phone or not wearing their seatbelts. Gardaí are reminding motorists to drive responsibly and watch out for cyclists and pedestrians. A 32-year-old man who murdered his mother at the family home in Ballyconnell in County Cavan has been handed a life sentence. Danny Heineman stabbed his mother Annie to death before attacking his father on the 11th of January of last year. 98FM's Cork correspondent Frank Graney has this report. Some listeners may find the details distressing.
4: Mr Justice Tony Hunt said the killing of Annie Heineman involved an extraordinary level of violence. She was stabbed at least 14 times by her son. She also had defensive injuries on her arms. After attacking his mother, Danny Heineman then turned on his father, Henk, stabbing him 26 times. Henk survived but was left with life-changing physical and psychological injuries. The judge accepted Danny's remorse as genuine but said it was of scant comfort to those left behind. In sentencing him today, he felt it would be improper to hand down concurrent sentences, so a 6-year sentence for the attempted murder of his father will have to be served before he begins the life sentence for murdering his mother.
0: There's a warning: warm ocean waters are fueling the development of El Nino. The World Meteorological Society believes there's an 80% chance of it developing between June and August. It typically increases global temperatures and drives more extreme weather and rainfall patterns. Secretary General of the organisation, Celeste Saulo, says there's still uncertainty around how strong it could be.
5: Most forecast models suggest it will be at least moderate, with the possibility of becoming strong. This update matters, because El Niño is a major driver of global weather and climate patterns.
0: Sabrina Carpenter has been granted a temporary restraining order against a man she has accused of stalking her. US court documents allege 31-year-old William Applegate tried to force his way into her home last month in LA and returned twice more. The singer says it's left her in significant and ongoing fear for her personal safety. And Taylor Swift's confirmed she's written an original song for the upcoming Toy Story 5 film. Her new song, I Knew It, I Knew You, will be released on Friday and will also feature on the film's soundtrack. The pop star says she adores the films ever since she saw the first one at the age of 5. You're up to date on 98.
6: 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Feel the very ground shake? Step back in time and prepare to be amazed, fellow adventurers. Let's go!
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9: Good afternoon, I'm Stephen Doyle. Bohemians captain Dawson Devoy's hoping to make his club proud in the green shirt of Ireland this week. The midfielder will be looking to earn a first senior cap in Thursday's friendly match against Canada in Montreal. Devoy's played a big part in the club getting to second spot in the Premier Division at the halfway point this season.
10: I obviously want to represent Bohs with a lot of pride, give them a lot of pride. It's my club, it's the only club I've played for in Ireland, so yeah, they hold a special place in my heart. So yeah, look, I want to give back to the club, I suppose. So.
9: Kildare and Kerry will face off in Newbridge as both sides look to avoid an early exit from the All-Ireland Senior Football Championship. The losing teams in Round 2B will be knocked out. Elsewhere, Connacht Kings Roscommon will travel to Monaghan, Derry host Meath and Dublin are away to Cavan. The winners of those ties will play the losers in 2A, where Cork have been handed a long trip to Donegal, while Leinster champions Westmeath go to Galway. Tyrone will entertain Mayo and Armagh are away to Louth. The second round matches will be played over the weekend of June 13th. And men's second seed Alexander Zverev is two sets to love up and a breakup in the third against 19-year-old Rafa Jodar in the quarterfinals of the French Open. To listen to live League of Ireland commentary every Friday night, download the Goal Out app now.
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0: A mix of sunshine and cloud. Good chance of showers though. It's 20 degrees.
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11: It's €306,000. It's going to go this Friday. You're in, aren't you? Oh, you're not. Right. Why are you wasting so much time? I'll tell you how to get into 98FM Summer Cash Machine shortly from now. Yeah. First of all, Mariah Carey, Jay-Z, Heartbreaker on the way. And Kesha, her debut single. 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

0: Penny Gray Strangers, Dublin's best music mix on IJFM. I'm Andy Preston. You know, the joy of the women's mini marathon for those who have lived with pain. Perhaps you know exactly what I'm talking about. There's Cassie, for example, who gets in touch with me the odd time to let me know that she's out running when I'm on my usual time here. Now, I gather she's had a difficult few years. Never asked her what the cause was because it's none of my business and she's never volunteered to tell. But after a year of running on the women's mini marathon on Sunday afternoon, she clocked a time of 1:46:12 in her debut road race. She'd never been in a road race before. Her running experience is on the treadmill at the gym or out on the roads. That's an incredible time. Cassie, you may have just inspired another or maybe others to do exactly what you've done. That's the real reward, isn't it? And you've started, so don't you dare stop.
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9: Visiting the farm in County Monaghan, where M&S sources Irish Oakham Gold Chicken, the first thing that struck me was care. Slower reared, fed a multigrain diet, and given the time it needs for proper flavour to develop. 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
0: You know, at this stage, I'm saying €306,000 in my sleep, and please, please, I am not complaining, not one bit. 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The Cash Machine randomly picks a number. 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Answer within five rings. Tell us the prize amount and the cash is yours. €306,000. 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

0: Lana Del Rey, Summertime Sadness at Dublin's Best Music Mix 90 FM. Summertime Sadness for me, the rather tragic raincoat that I had to wear today. And the fact that I didn't get wet is no excuse.
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2: Thanks, Andy. First up, Tay Story is happening. Yep, after cloudy, Taylor Swift billboards popped up around the world. Taylor Swift officially confirmed that she recorded an original song for Toy Story 5 called I Knew It, I Knew You. Disney teased the song was inspired by the character of Jessie and marks a return to Taylor's country roots. Toy Story 5 hit cinemas the 15th of June. Both the song drops this Friday, so set your alarms. Elsewhere, Kendall Jenner and Jacob Elordi are taking their romance abroad. The couple posed for a selfie while grabbing dinner in Japan. Well, for some. And the source said Kendall and Jacob are still new and casual, but she finds him incredibly hot and smart. I mean, I can't comment on the smart bit, but the hot bit, we can all agree. Sabrina Carpenter has requested a restraining order against a man who allegedly repeatedly appeared at her LA home. According to court documents, he attempted to open her front door on the 23rd of May and refused to cooperate with security. Sabrina then claims he returned less than 24 hours after being arrested and came back again the next day. The legal filings include screenshots and footage from her Ring doorbell camera. Moving along, Will Ferrell is currently in early talks to star as the detective in the new live-action Inspector Gadget. Yep, according to the Hollywood Insider, the project is officially moving forward with director Sean Anders attached to the film. And for more entertainment stories, check out 98fm.com.
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0: Culture on the big ride home from 98FM. I'm Andy Preston in for Brian Maher all this week. Traffic update in a few minutes and now, but first of all, what's coming after five? Well, lucky girl that Lola. And Sam Smith. And it's silly season after all here after five.
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0: So the South Keys are at a standstill between O'Connell Bridge and Houston Station, but an incident there is no longer blocking traffic. Thomas Street outbound onto James Street and Old Kilmainham, busy between the Bridge Street Junction and South Circular Road, and Clanbrassil Street northbound onto Patrick Street and Bridge Street. Very slow between Long and the Keys.
13: Local

0: At five, I'm Tom Douglas. Gardaí and the City are continuing their investigations into the deaths of two men over the bank holiday weekend. A man in his 30s died after swimming across the River Liffey in an attempt to flee an alleged assault in Island Bridge on Saturday. Separately, 21-year-old Cian Balogun died on Clarendon Street after suffering stab wounds early yesterday morning. Fianna Fáil councillor Rory Hogan's expressed his condolences to the victims' families, but insists the city is a safe place.
1: The fact that people are shocked by this incident is actually evidence that it is not normal behaviour. Part of the reason this incident has generated such attention is because it is shocking. It is outside what people expect to see in Dublin. If this type of violence was commonplace, it wouldn't be front page news.
0: The chair of the local community safety partnership is calling for stronger sentences for people who choose to carry a weapon in the city. Councillor Dermot Lacey says the courts must deal with antisocial behaviour and violence more strongly.
2: We need to find a way to reduce violence in our city. We need to find ways to encourage people to be able to use our city. And it confirms to me that we need to make judges and the courts understand the level of violence in the city and the need to tackle some of the lower levels of violence, because lower levels spiral into larger levels of violence.
0: Ukrainian authorities say 18 people have been killed and over 100 others injured in an overnight Russian missile and drone attack on multiple cities. They say an 8-year-old boy and his mother were found in the ruins of a 4-storey building in Dnipro. Some residents have described sheltering in their bathtubs. Olha Mudra lives in the capital with her daughter and has been asked to describe the scene.
3: Some stones flew into her back, probably parts of the building. It tore her jacket. She says her back hurts. There was smoke and we couldn't understand if it was the apocalypse or what. Everything was in smoke and we didn't see anything.
0: A man has been sentenced for an attack on his parents, which claimed the life of his mother and left his father with life-changing physical and psychological injuries. 32-year-old Danny Heineman was handed a life sentence for murdering his mother at the family home in Ballyconnell in County Cavan. 98FM's Cork correspondent Frank Graney reports.
4: Before Danny Heineman begins a life sentence for murdering his mother, Annie Heineman, he will first have to serve a 6-year prison sentence for the attempted murder of his father, Henk. The judge handed down consecutive sentences because he felt wrapping them up in one wouldn't do justice to Henk Heineman and the injuries he suffered. In the lead up to the attack on his parents, the court heard Danny's mental health had been steadily deteriorating. He was also drinking a lot and taking drugs. He stabbed his mother 14 times before turning the knife on his father. The judge noted the enduring harm to those left behind. He described the trauma on family members as profound and permanent and said it wouldn't end with this generation.
0: Heavy rainfall and flooding, drought and extreme heat could be seen later this year. That's the warning from the UN, as the World Meteorological Organization says there's an 80% chance of El Nino developing between June and August. That likelihood climbs to around 90% later in the year. Secretary General of the organization, Celeste Saulo, says the most recent El Nino phenomenon had a significant impact.
5: The strong El Nino of 2023-2024 added a temporary warming effect on top of an already long-term warming trend. This contributed to 2024 becoming the hottest year on record.
0: Data centres have contributed nearly €3 billion to the government's tax take since 2010. A report estimates €22 billion has been added to the economy since 2010 because of their increasing presence in the country. David Tennant says Gillie Cooper's writing was ahead of its time and the show Rivals allowed her work to be re-appreciated. The show is based on the late novelist's Rutcher Chronicles book series and she served as an executive producer until her death last year. The mid-season finale of the second series streams on Disney Plus this Friday and David says the story shows Gillie's talents.
6: She was with us one day and then she was gone but it was so lovely to see her enjoying this, what became, you know, this extraordinary, unexpected final act. And she was thrilled in that. And I think vindicated, actually, in a way, because there had been a certain snobbishness about a lot of her work. It was kind of dismissed.
0: You're up to date on 98.
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11: Good evening, I'm Stephen Doyle. Head coach at Fulham, Marco Silva, has announced his departure from the club after 5 years at the helm. They finished 11th in the Premier League last season. The Portuguese has been heavily linked with a move to Benfica to replace the departed Jose Mourinho. The draw was made this morning for the All-Ireland Senior Football Championship Round 2. Dublin face Cavan in their game away from home, knowing that if they lose, they're out of the championship. At the French Open quarterfinals, men's second seed Alexander Zverev has defeated the 19-year-old Rafa Jodar in straight sets. 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
0: Sunshine or cloud for the moment, a good chance of showers. They could get heavy too. It's 18 degrees.
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12: Tom, it's all right. I don't have to finish that story. If you want to leave the studio, you can. I'm just telling Tom of my sad television viewership watch. Anyway, €306,000. Let's move on swiftly, shall we? That's a lot of money. It'll be given away this Friday. Details on how to enter coming. Yeah! Sam Smith and Kim Petras coming as well with Jazzy and Spritz and now Shapeshifters. Lola's theme.
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I was talking about my tragic raincoat earlier. It's that bad. Sam Smith wouldn't even wear it. Yes, really, that bad. With Kim Petras, It's Unholy on Dublin's Best Music Mix, 98FM.

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0: There'll be no Fugees reunion. Pat Michelle is busy at the moment, shall we say. Ghetto superstar, Dublin's best music mix, 90 FM. So you go on a dating site, you match with somebody, and then you agree to go on a date. And then you're thinking, hang on a second, where am I going to get the money to pay for this? Well, dating apps are thinking of this these days. One in particular, BLK, is actually offering users fuel gift cards worth $500. Brilliant. I don't know, like, it's like phone vouchers for your local supermarket or something, isn't it? Great idea, though, in fairness. It'll cover the cost of your fuel anyway for getting there. And this is what they're offering now in order to entice people to get back out there and start dating again. I didn't realise there was a lack of it, but there you are. $500 fuel voucher if you match to help with the cost of going on your date. And here's the thing. If you land a dud date and you never want to hear from that person again, well, you can just say you only agreed to the date just to get the fuel voucher. Don't shoot the messenger. I'm just reading your thoughts and relaying them. That's all.
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3: So the South Keys are very busy between the Halfpenny Bridge and Houston Station after an earlier incident. Thomas Street outbound onto James Street, and Olcom Mainham is busy between the Bridgefoot Street Junction and the South Circular Road. Clanbrassil Street northbound onto Patrick Street and Bridge Street, very slow. And Bolton Street westbound onto North King Street and Queen Street onto is busy between Capel Street Junction and the Keys. Is your 5:30 heads with Tom.
4: Good evening. In Dublin City are continuing their investigations into the deaths of two men over the bank holiday weekend. A man in his 30s died after swimming across the River Liffey in an attempt to flee an alleged assault in Island Bridge on Saturday. Separately, 21-year-old Kyan Balogun died on Clarendon Street after suffering stab wounds early yesterday morning. Three quarters of people would support allowing nightclubs open until 4:30 in the morning. The survey for the Licensed Vintners Association has led to the group renewing its call for the sale of alcohol bill to be progressed through the Oireachtas. Swimmers are being warned to stay out of the water at 9 bathing spots along the Dublin and Wicklow coastlines until Friday. Dunleary Rathdown County Council's issued prohibition notices, including Blackrock, Collymore Harbour, Corbon Lane, Dunleary Baths, the 40-foot, Killiney, Sandy Cove, Sea Point and White Rock. And 52% of people would consider leaving their job if their work best friend resigned. The survey by Lily O'Brien Chocolates found a quarter say their friendships at work mean they enjoy going into the office more. Almost 4 in 10 say they benefit from having someone to laugh with during the day. You're up to date on 98.
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0: Cheers. 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Cheers. 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Cheers. 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
1: Cheers. Cheers. Cheers. It's considerably more than a €500 fuel voucher that dating app site was offering. 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As you have every right to. €306,000 will go this Friday. I'd love it to go to you. You know exactly what you would spend it on. So off you go. 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The cash machine will randomly pick a number and a couple of you are calling during Barry Dunn on 98FM. Answer within five rings. 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The cash is yours, €306,000. 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

0: I'm Andy Preston, in for Brian All this week, Little Mix Touch. So, next hour, Must Be Nelly. And that's definitely the Chainsmokers. 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
0: Thomas Street outbound onto James's Street in Olcombe. Mainham is busy between the Bridgefoot Street Junction and South Circular Road. South Quay is very busy between the Dublin City Council and Ushers Island. Dorset Street westbound onto North King Street is busy between Granby Row and Ulster Church Street Junction. The M50 northbound busy from Junction 12 Fairhouse to Junction 9 Red Cow. And the Grand Canal outbound congested between Leeson Street and Harrods Cross Bridge.
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8: At 6, I'm Tom Douglas. Investigations are continuing into the deaths of two men in the city over the bank holiday weekend. A man in his 30s died after swimming across the River Liffey while fleeing an alleged assault in Island Bridge on Saturday. A 21-year-old man died after suffering stab wounds near Grafton Street yesterday. The chair of the local community safety partnership is calling on the courts to do more around violence and antisocial behaviour. Councillor Dermot Lacey says anyone who's caught carrying a weapon in the city should face serious consequences.
9: The courts don't seem to understand that if you carry a knife, if you go out with the intention of engaging in a fight, if you go out with the intention of robbing something, the impact on another person's life is absolutely devastating.
8: Fianna Fáil councillor has expressed his condolences to the loved ones of both men, but insists the city is a safe place to live or visit. Rory Hogan says the local community safety partnership and the city council are working hard on it.
10: In addition to that, the local LCSB has been trialling this new initiative of community safety wardens, which is effectively an initiative that would support the high visibility policing. And then in addition to the nightlife, Dublin City Council has trialled the NINO service, which is the vans that go around with professionals on site to assist people on nights out, and there are professionals there to assist in all circumstances.
8: The government must progress plans developed 5 years ago to extend nightclub opening hours. The Green Party's offered its support to a call from a group representing Dublin pubs for longer trading hours. Research by the Licensed Vintners Association found 3 in 4 customers are in favour of a 4:30 a.m. closing time. Green Party Deputy Leader and Dublin City Councillor Hazel Chu says recommendations on this matter were published in 2021.
11: To make sure each of our cities have nighttime advisors in place, which we put in, and transport in place, which we funded at the time, this government hasn't done anything more to it, and we need them to change the licensing laws. We need them to increase transport, and we need them to make the cities safer at nighttime by increasing footfall and having a nighttime economy.
8: Swimmers are being warned to stay out of the water at 9 popular bathing spots along the Dublin coastline until Friday. Dunleary, Rathdown County Councils issued prohibition notices warning yesterday's heavy rainfall may have increased bacteria levels in the water. The ban covers Blackrock, Collymore Harbour, Corbon Lane, Dunleary Baths, the 40-foot, Killiney, Sandy Cove, Sea Point and White Rock. Heavy rainfall and flooding, drought and extreme heat could be seen later on this year. That's the warning from the UN, as the World Meteorological Organization says there is an 80% chance of El Nino developing between June and August, but the likelihood climbs to around 90% later in the year. Secretary General of the organization, Celeste Saulo, says the most recent El Nino phenomenon had a significant impact.
12: The strong El Nino of 2023-2024 added a temporary warming effect on top of an already long-term warming trend. This contributed to 2024 becoming the hottest year on record.
8: Level Health is cutting its insurance prices to help customers feeling the worst of the cost of living. It's reduced the price of its Plan A policy to €463 for anyone over the age of 26. Those under the age of 26 will pay less. The company is going against the grain of recent price hikes by other insurers by also cutting the cost of its Plan B by 10% from next month. Level Health CEO Jim Dowdle says the plan is designed for families who want a balance between cost and coverage.
13: The price reductions on our Plan A make it the cheapest plan in the market. And on our Plan B, those price reductions will stay through the summer months, and we will continue to keep our costs and our claims costs under review. And our focus in Level Health is very much on making sure that health insurance customers have a real alternative to the status quo and can get much, much greater value for money.
8: The Stranger Things co-creator Matt Duffer is calling on film and TV bosses to push for more original ideas. Speaking at the Gotham TV Awards, the showrunner asked those in the industry to choose risk over fear. He says the level of trust Netflix had for him and his brother is rare, but it gave them the confidence to step up. You're up to date on 98.
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14: Head coach at Fulham, Marco Silva, has announced his departure from the club after 5 years at the helm. They finished 11th in the Premier League last season. The Portuguese has been heavily linked with a move to Benfica to replace the departed Jose Mourinho. Kildare and Kerry will face off in Newbridge as both sides look to avoid an early exit from the All-Ireland Senior Football Championship. The losing teams in round 2B will be knocked out. Elsewhere, Connacht Kings Roscommon will travel to Monaghan. Derry host Meath and Dublin are away to Cavan. The winners of those ties will play the losers in 2A, where Cork have been handed a long trip to Donegal, while Leinster champions Westmeath go to Galway. Tyrone will entertain Mayo, and Armagh are away to Louth. The second round matches will be played over the weekend of June 13th. At the French Open quarterfinals, men's second seed Alexander Zverev has defeated the 19-year-old Rafa Jodar in straight sets.
7: 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It's about time you had better cover. 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
8: Dry this evening, but cloudy and wet tonight. It's 18 degrees.
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0: Imagine that. €306,000 in your bank account and you're looking at it there. What? I was overdrawn just a few days ago. 98FM's cash machine is worth €306,000. We will give it away on Friday. All the details, how to enter, on the way. Before that, Pitbull Hotel Room Service. And now, Nelly, Ride With Me.

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Every little helps. I'm Andy Preston for Brian Marr all this week. 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

0: today at 3. 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

0: 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This is Dublin's best music mix, 98 FM, Highway to Hell. Don't be getting excited, AC/DC fans, not this radio station. There was actually a bus route called Highway to Hell that's making a comeback, and this is in Poland, in a seaside town in Poland called Hell. Anyway, it was renamed following complaints from religious groups. They actually used the number 666 to send a bus route to this town, Hell. Now, the bus company admitted that was a bit of publicity stunt, but it went wrong after this religious group attacked them for it. So they're bringing back the Highway to Hell route instead of that number 666 now. And that just got me thinking. There's one for you, Dublin bus. You can change the number to 666 of any, at least one bus route that passes the Stevens Green Centre when it gets its proposed new facelift.
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2: 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Also on this week in the year 2000, Mary Mary released this. It's so good. 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

0: with Nesta.
1: So what can I tell you? Well, James's Street outbound onto Olcombe Mainham is busy between James's Hospital and the South Circular Road. Phibsa Road northbound has a queue between the Fire Station and Hart's Corner. Patrick Street northbound onto Bridge Street is slow between Kevin Street and the Quays. And Bolton Street onto Dorset Street northbound is congested between Capel Street Junction and Temple Street Junction. Another final trapping update just before 7 on the big ride home from Dublin's Best Music Mix, 98 FM.

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The cash machine randomly picks a number, and Barry Dunn could be making the call here on 98FM. Answer within five rings, tell us the prize amount, and the cash is yours. €306,000 there, ready to go into your bank account, possibly. The only way that you can be in with a chance is entering. Please do that. Text cash to 57557. That's 57557. Just a reminder again, this is

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0: 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Turn
1: it up. Now, I'm going to start with a little audio clip here tonight.
2: It's one of the great cosmic mysteries. How is that someone can go from being a total stranger to being the most important person in your life?
1: And that exact moment there is where Emma and Dexter's story begins. Now, forgive me if you're way ahead of the curve on this one, but if not, it's one of the hidden gems on Netflix that you have to watch if you haven't before. It's called One Day. It's the classic will they, won't they story. It's all over 20 years of drama between Emma and Dexter, beginning on the night that their eyes meet for the first time at a college party right there. So you'll laugh, cry, and find yourself, as I did many times, Shazamming the beautifully curated soundtrack. I don't Netflix binge very often, but I did on this, and I'm so glad that I did. So I just thought that I'd have to share it with you. Also tonight, bringing it right back up to date, if you're following Half Man, it's back on BBC One at 11:10. Niall has managed to build a new life, only for old ties to resurface when Mona reconnects with Ruben before long events begin to spiral towards an intense and devastating conclusion. It's a hard-hitting drama written by and starring Richard Gadd, with Jamie Bell, Amy Manson and Neb McIntosh. That's BBC One at 10 past 11 tonight. And that's your TV for tonight. Happy viewing. The Big Ride continues with Sean Kingston, Fire Burning, here at 98FM.

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10: Phipps Road northbound has a queue between the fire station and Hart's Corner. Patrick Street northbound onto Bridge Street is slow between Kevin Street and the Quays. Pierce Street inbound is slow from Grand Canal Quay to Dara Street. And the M50 northbound busy from Junction 11 Tala to Junction 9 Redcap.

0: At 7, I'm Tom Douglas. Investigations are continuing into the deaths of two men in the city centre over the bank holiday weekend. A man in his 30s died after swimming across the River Liffey while fleeing an alleged assault in Island Bridge on Saturday night. Elsewhere, a 21-year-old man died after suffering stab wounds near Grafton Street yesterday. The chair of the local community safety partnership is calling on the courts to do more around violence and antisocial behaviour. Councillor Dermot Lacey says anyone who is caught carrying a weapon in the city should face serious consequences.
1: The courts don't seem to understand that if you carry a knife, if you go out with the intention of engaging in a fight, if you go out with the intention of robbing something, the impact on another person's life is absolutely devastating.
0: A Fianna Fáil councillor has expressed his condolences to the loved ones of both men, but insists the city is a safe place to live or visit. Rory Hogan says the local community safety partnership and the city council are working hard on it.
2: In addition to that, you know, the local LCSB has been trialling this new initiative of community safety wardens, which is effectively an initiative that would support the high visibility policing. And then in addition to the nightlife, Dublin City Council has trialled the NINOS service, which is the vans that go around with professionals on site to assist people on nights out.
0: The government must progress plans developed 5 years ago to extend nightclub opening hours. The Green Party's offered its support to a call from a group representing Dublin pubs for longer trading hours. Research by the Licensed Fitness Association found 3 in 4 customers are in favour of a 4:30 closing time. Green Party Deputy Leader and Dublin City Councillor Hazel Chu says recommendations on this matter were published in 2021.
3: To make sure each of our cities have nighttime advisors in place, which we put in, and transport in place, which we funded at the time, this government hasn't done anything more to it, and we need them to change the licensing laws. We need them to increase transport, and we need them to make the cities safer at nighttime by increasing footfall and having a nighttime economy.
0: Swimmers are being warned to stay out of the water at 9 bathing spots along the Dublin coastline until Friday. Dunleary Rathdown County Council's issued prohibition notices following last night's thunderstorm, warning heavy rainfall may increase bacteria levels in the water. The ban covers Blackrock, Collymore Harbour, Corbon Lane, Dunleary Baths, the 40-foot Killiney, Sandy Cove, Sea Point and White Rock. Level Health is cutting its insurance prices to help customers feeling the brunt of the cost of living. It's reduced the price of its Plan A policy to €463 for anyone over the age of 26, while those under 26 will pay less again. The company's going against the grain of recent price hikes by other insurers by also cutting the cost of its Plan B by 10% from next month. Donald Trump's been accused of issuing confusing messages on ending the war on Iran. His Secretary of State's been facing questions over his budget request at a hearing in Washington. Efforts to bring an end to the conflict are being impacted by Israel's ongoing invasion and attacks in Lebanon. Senator Chris Murphy asked Marco Rubio for clarification on what the US wants from talks.
4: The information coming from the administration, especially in the past several weeks, as we get signals that a deal is imminent. The president said yesterday he's bored by the negotiations. He doesn't care whether we get a deal.
5: For a picture.
4: I think it's really important for us to understand what your bottom lines are, what you're asking for in this negotiation.
0: And the European Union is to ban single-use sauce packets from August to cut down on plastic waste. Restaurants will be required to provide refillable dispensers, containers or table service bottles for dine-in customers, but takeaways will be exempt from the new rules. These people at Stephen's Green say steps towards reducing plastic waste are a good thing.
6: Like, I work in a park here and every day we pick up dozens of them because people obviously go for the McDonald's. They discard the sachets.
7: And the thing with Nando's is everyone goes to grab each bottle, and there's not enough for every single person.
8: I do think that they are a waste of plastic, but coming from America, they're very common. I wish that we would get rid of them.
9: I don't think there's any unhygienic practice to it, and it saves plastic, probably helps the planet.
0: You're up to date on 98.
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12: Good evening, I'm Eve Conway. Fulham have confirmed that head coach Marco Silva will depart the club after 5 years at the helm. Silva led Fulham to promotion in 2022 and established them as a stable Premier League side during his time at Craven Cottage. It's been reported that the Portuguese manager has agreed a 3-year deal with Benfica to replace Jose Mourinho. Bohemians captain Dawson Devoy has said that he wants to represent his club with pride during his first senior international call-up. The 24-year-old has been speaking ahead of Ireland's game against Canada this coming weekend.
13: Yeah, it's been a really good week so far, training twice obviously, and yeah, good conditions and things like that, so yeah, really enjoyable, yeah. Look, I'm obviously want to represent Bowles with a lot of pride, give them a lot of pride. It's my club, it's the only club I've played for in Ireland, so yeah, they hold a special place in my heart, so yeah, look, I want to give back to the club, I suppose, so yeah, no, really, really happy about that, yeah.
12: The draw has been made for the second round of the All-Ireland Senior Football Championship. Kildare and Kerry will face off in Newbridge, Roscommon travel to Monaghan, Derry host Meath and Dublin are away to Cavan. The winners of those ties play the losers in 2A, where Cork have been handed a long trip to Donegal, while Leinster champions Westmeath go to Galway, while Tyrone will entertain Mayo and Armagh are away to Louth. Lara Gillespie finished 73rd today in Stage 4 of the Giro d'Italia Women, a 12.7-kilometre individual time trial. She now sits 52nd overall. And at Roland Garros, Mira Andreeva and Marta Kostyuk are both true to the semi-finals, as is men's second seed Alexander Zverev after a straight sets win. The final quarter-final of the day is between Jakub Mencik and João Fonseca, which will begin in the next few minutes. To hear live commentary of the League of Ireland every Friday, download the Go Loud app now.
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0: Dry this evening but cloudy and wet tonight. It's 18 degrees.
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14: Yes, we are edging closer and closer to the big day on Friday, where 98 FM's Summer Cash Machine gears up to give away the biggest amount of money ever. It is over 300k sitting in that prize pot, and details on how to enter are coming your way very, very soon. Yeah. But first, let's kick off another hour of Dublin's best music mix with Superman Lovers. This is Starlight.
11: Dublin's best. 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

McAvoy here, sitting in for Andy Preston here with you till 10. I hope you had a good bank holiday weekend. Back to the grind, but thankfully it is a short week. But look, get in touch. WhatsApp me 0877 98 98 98. Let me know what your plans are for the week. And I will keep the tunes rolling here now with one of my absolute favourites. You know it is. It is Troye Sivan, Rush, right here on 98FM.

0: due out in September. And if it's anything like that, then it's going to be banger after banger. That is Becky Hill with More, More, More right here on 98FM. And there's more of Dublin's best music mix on the way for you. Sonny Federa, Rema and Selena Gomez, Calm Down, plays next. 98FM.
1: So, I'm willing to go to Moyo. Marvise, a duller tourist, La Florence Road, Lazani. Xena Martakiacht, August. Well, ta Aaron knew it again. August, shut a just a man. Shine on K, Aaron, as Moyo, and Blanche. Oxkirche seals her Instagram. Go will. Kupla Aaron. Ella Ernbalock on Blanche. Big Shay ag instant on scale again. 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

I have not heard in years. That is Yolanda Be Cool and D Cup. 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And 98FM Summer Cash Machine is back with a bang, and it's guaranteed a winner this Friday after three with its biggest amount ever ready to be won. Details on how it could be you on the way after Justin Bieber and Quavo. 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

0: 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Leo?
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3: After three, and we will randomly pick a number, and it could be you were calling during Barry Dunn on 98FM. 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A guaranteed winner of €306,000. 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Right, Dublin's best music mix continues right now. Pink Panthers and Zara Larsson are on the way with Stateside, but first, a throwback from Glowworm. This is Carry Me Home. 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

on the way, but first, this is a woman who's due to start her stint on Broadway in a couple of weeks, but just found out that the musical tour has been cancelled. Well, look, hopefully that means we might get some new music from her in the future. But first, this banger, it's JoJo. Leave.

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I love it. That is Tayo Cruz and Dynamite on 98 FM. It's Emily McAvoy here with you for your Tuesday night, a short week. Thank goodness. Dublin's Best Music Mix continues right now. And the FOMO that I have from seeing this man's tour online is unhealthy.

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2: I'm Alex, and let's explain a news story you might have heard recently. The European Commission has found that Meta is in breach of the Digital Services Act. So Meta, as you probably know, owns a lot of the apps that we use every day, like Instagram, Facebook and WhatsApp. The Digital Services Act introduced rules for online services used by European citizens in their everyday life. These rules extend to marketplaces, social media networks like Meta, app stores and online travel and accommodation platforms. The Commission said the company had failed to diligently identify, assess and mitigate the risks of minors under 13 years old accessing their services. Despite Meta's own terms and conditions setting the minimum age to access Instagram and Facebook at 13, the measures put in place by the company to enforce the restrictions don't seem to be effective, according to the EU. It's given more detailed reasons on this, but this is the crux of it, and it's just a preliminary finding right now. Meta said it disagreed with the findings and that it has put in place measures to remove accounts for those under 13. It also says it will continue to engage with the European Commission.
1: Media Savvy. Yeah. 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

a banging remix. That is John Newman and Love Me Again right here on 98FM. Wouldn't you just love to get a phone call from Barry Dunn on Friday After 3 saying, can you take a cash machine call? Of course you would, and you can if you entered the latest. Cash machine amount is a huge one for 98FM Summer Cash Machine. It is over 300K. All the info that you need to enter is on the way, but first, just turn up the volume for this one, please. This is Flo Rida and T-Pain, Low on 98FM.

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0: 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I don't think I really need to give you many reasons to enter other than this. €306,000. 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You must get your entry in by 3 o'clock this coming Friday, June 5th, because that is when we are closing the lines. Then just after 3, we will randomly pick a number, and it could be you getting that phone call from Barry John on 98FM. If you see your phone ringing, answer within 5 rings, tell us the prize amount exactly, and the cash is yours. €306,000. It's a must be won this Friday after 3, so please do not miss out. Text cash to 57557 and the very, very best of luck. Okay, Dublin's best music mix continues right now. JT is on the way with My Love, but first, a song I haven't heard in so long, and it is such a banger. Eliza Rose, Baddest of Them All, right here on 98FM.

0: The trio of Beyond Chicago, Majestic and Alex Mills. That is Million Dollar Bill right here on 910FM. And it's Emily McAvoy here with you in for Andy Preston. And I am playing you Dublin's best music mix for your Tuesday night. And on the way after nine, I've got Drake, Adam Port and Guru Josh Project all lined up ready to go on 910FM.
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Kyla, that is One Dance on 98FM. It's Emily McAvoy here with you for your Tuesday night. Only a 4-day week and already halfway through the week already. I'm keeping the vibes up here with Junior, Senior, 98FM.

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0: 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Then after 3, we will close the lines, pick a number, and it could be you calling, getting that call from Barry Dunn on 98FM. You must answer that phone call within 5 rings. Tell us the prize amount exactly, and the cash is yours. It is as simple as that. And it is €306,000 on the line, a guaranteed winner. 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

0: and Waves on the station playing you Dublin's best music mix, 98FM. And that is it from me, Emily McAvoy, moving out of the way for Catherine McKiernan. And she continues Dublin's best music mix after 10 with music from Madison Avenue, Tyla and DJ Sammy, all playing next. Enjoy the rest of your week.
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Sonny Federa and Crystal, My Lovin' on 98FM. How's it going, Cunas Thoughtu? It's Catherine here with you, playing the tunes, the dance and R&B for your Tuesday night. Also, come here to me now, this Friday, it's the big one. We are launching our 98FM Summer Cash Machine with a bang, €306,000. That's what Barry Dunn will be giving away this Friday. I'll be giving you all the details very soon. A simple text message or hopping online, that's all that's required. Keep it here for all the deets. Cat's Eye on the way, but right now, an absolute bop from Madison Avenue.

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0: It's here, it's live. The Summer Cash Machine has officially launched. This Friday's the big day. We've cranked up the heat. We've loaded the cash machine with massive cash prizes, giving you more chances than ever to make this a summer to remember. 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This is a guaranteed cash machine prize, the biggest we've ever, ever given away. 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
2: Also on this week in the year 2000, Mary Mary released this. 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

Morgan Seatree, Carla Monroe, Beat is jumping big tunes for your Tuesday night on 98 FM, the only station playing non-stop dance and R&B anthems. 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Nice one, that bank holiday weekend yesterday was lovely, wasn't it? 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

Kygo, Khalid, Griffin, Save My Love on 98FM, the station playing Dublin's best music mix. I hope I find you in flying form this evening. Hey, have you seen 98FM's billboards across Dublin? The Big Breakfast Beauties themselves, Rebecca and Brendan, they look

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Lady Gaga, Doechii, A Runway. I love that tune. I'm hopping this evening on 98FM. Catherine here, keeping you company, reminding you that we are the official radio station of Taste of Dublin, happening at Merrion Square, June 11th to 14th. This is going to fly around now. We'll be there playing the tunes on 98FM's Taste of Dublin music stage. 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See you there, hopefully. Taste of Dublin, brought to you by Yisk. Let's be having some loud luxury and Brando now. Babe.

David Guetta and Chris Willis, Love Is Gone on 98FM. Tell you what's not gone, the dance and R&B tunes. They'll continue into the next hour. I'll catch you after the news at 11 for Avicii and Aloe Black and loads more besides. See you then.

Jazzy and Spritz, Can't Deny It's a Tune on 98FM. We are the station that plays the biggest dance and R&B anthems. Catherine here with you for your Tuesday night. I hope the month has kicked off beautifully for you. Can you believe we're in June? It's madness, isn't it? Onwards and upwards, though. Hopefully the sun graces us with its presence once again very soon. Fingers crossed. Soul Search around the way right now.

0: 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An absolute bop on 98FM, playing Dublin's best music mix for your Tuesday night. We're in a brand new month of June now. It is time to start making lovely plans for the summer. How about putting the 11th to the 14th on your calendar, Merrion Square? This is Taste of Dublin I'm talking about. We will be there playing the tunes on 98FM's Taste of Dublin music stage. What's brilliant is, not alone are we going to be there over the entire few days, but we've got a very special Club 98 happening. So while Taste of Dublin brings the food, we are supplying the tunes. On Sunday, June 14th, we'll be hosting a special Club 98. As I said, this is the ultimate over 30s party. 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As I said, it's the 11th to the 14th, Merrion Square, Taste of Dublin, brought to you by Yisk. Ariana Grande and Iggy Azalea coming right up next with an absolute tune.
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0: Sharing the gaff with Ewan McVicker, no bother at all. It's Catherine here on 98FM, playing dance and R&B for your evening. 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Talk about kicking off the Summer Cash Machine with a bang. This is phenomenal. 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Go on, throw your name in the hat. This could be your week, and what a week for it to be. Tiësto's on the way next. I've got some One Republic and Timbaland coming up too. Keep it here on 98FM.
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0: with Rebecca and Brendan.
1: And shall we go for it? We have some very, very exciting news for fans of Celine Dion. Her comeback has expanded.
2: Yes.
1: Yeah, so she has added more dates at the La Défense Arena in Paris. She's going to be playing a couple this September and October.
2: Yeah, she's doing like a Wednesday and a Saturday, I think.
1: Two a week.
2: Yeah, but nicely spread out.
1: Lovely hours.
2: Yeah, fabulous.
1: Yeah. And well, she's now going to be playing 10 extra shows at that arena in May 2027.
2: Do you think we might try and get tickets for May 2027?
1: I would love to go. So she's going to be there on May 8th, 12th, 14th to 15th.
2: Oh,
1: 19th.
2: Two in a row.
1: Then the 21st and 22nd.
2: Two in a row.
1: Then the 26th.
2: Yeah.
1: And then the 28th and 29th.
2: Okay, right.
1: So she's kind of changing up the routine now for next May.
2: Yeah. I think, along with a lot of other people, I initially tried to, I don't know, was it sign up for pre-sale or register or something, my interest months ago when she first announced, and there was like a little man graphic on the thing, and the man didn't move.
1: My man didn't go anywhere
2: either. No, my man didn't go anywhere.
1: No, well, what's happening now is that a select number of fans who previously registered for the pre-sale when the original dates were announced, like yourself and myself back in March, they are going to be given access to a dedicated sales window.
2: Okay.
1: So I think if you've registered before, you might get an email now to say that you are eligible for access to tickets to see Celine in May.
2: That's fair enough. They tried first. They should get them
1: this
2: first.
1: This is it, but what happens with us?
2: What about us? Yeah.
1: What about us? So that's very, very exciting for Celine. It's so amazing to see her make a comeback. And also last week we were saying that Celine's, I think, nephew and brother are working on a TV adaptation. It's a TV drama about Celine's early life.
2: Yeah, I would love to see that. I saw different videos from Mighty Hoopla over the weekend, and there was like a knockoff Celine Dion singing Alexandra Burke. I was like, this is the crossover of my dreams.
1: What more could you want?
2: What more could you want? It was like a fever dream. A few minutes ago, we were talking about songs released this week over years gone by. We spoke about this one from the year 2000. Mary Mary with Shackles, to which Rebecca gave us a little education about where the band got their name.
1: And they were both called Mary.
2: Is that why they're called Mary Marys? Is that actually why they're called Mary Marys?
1: I think so.
2: Really?
1: Or else I've made that up in my head.
2: That's
1: I think
2: brilliant.
1: They were like, we don't know what to call this group. And they were like, well, your name's Mary. And my name's Mary. So let's just call us Mary Mary.
2: I have an update for you.
1: Oh gosh.
2: I've googled Mary Mary. Mary Mary is an American female gospel music duo composed of sisters.
1: Okay, now when you said sisters, I'm thinking maybe if I was a parent, I probably wouldn't give my child to my two children the same name.
2: Erica Atkins Campbell and Tina Atkins Campbell.
1: Tina doesn't have the same ring to it, does it?
2: There's no Mary Mary there. I don't know where. I actually don't know where the name came from.
1: Well, you're going to have to investigate that.
2: I will investigate. Yeah, Erica and Tina, the members of Mary Mary. Shackles released this week 26 years ago.
1: It's a great
2: show. Still
1: tune.
2: A banger.
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1: Now our guest this morning is an actor best known for his roles in Derry Girls and more recently The Walsh Sisters on RTE. And now he is taking on his biggest challenge yet alongside his dad, Keith Duffy. Jay Duffy, welcome to the show.

0: Thing I've done. It was the scariest thing I've done, but it's memories for a lifetime, and you know, to get to do it with my dad alongside me made it even more special.
1: Yeah, I'd say so. So you went to Uganda.
0: Uganda,
1: this was filmed a couple of months ago.
0: Yeah, we
1: have you recovered?
0: I'm still recovering, to be honest. It was I knew it was going to be physically challenging.
2: Yeah,
0: you know, I was prepared for that, but when we got there, I realized, you know, a part of me maybe naively thought, it's TV, how dangerous could it be? Mm-hmm. You know, they'll have the set pieces set up for camera, make it dramatic. Oh my God. No, to put it bluntly, it was scary at times.
2: So explain to us, what was the challenge set to you?
0: So we were attempting to climb Mount Stanley, which is the largest mountain in this Rwenzori mountain range. Mm. I think it's 5,200 meters. So it's a 7-day trip. You start off going through the rainforest, then you start getting up into the glaciers. Whoa. And then eventually you hopefully summit Mount Stanley.
2: Okay.
1: Jeez. Yeah. Now, would you be scared of heights normally?
0: No.
1: Okay.
0: No, I was fine with the... Let me rephrase. I thought I'd be fine with the heights thing.
1: Mm.
0: But you know, like when it got into the up into the higher elevations, and we were, you know, crossing glaciers and walking along these cliff edges less than, you know, 2 feet wide.
2: Mm.
0: You know,
2: my palms are sweating as I'm saying that.
0: But I kind of was like, you know, how dangerous could it be? They're gonna have done their research and we'll be hooked up to safety ropes and the air support. Like it was real. We weren't attached to any safety ropes. There was no net. There was no sat phone. It was just us and the amazing crew we had with us. Actually, one of the best crews I've ever worked with. They were incredible, and we were all in it together. And it was terrifying. And if you had one little like lapse of concentration, you could have really you know, done a job on yourself.
1: Yeah.
0: I won't lie. There was a couple of really dicey moments, but. Ray was just a legend. Mm. You know, I really enjoyed getting to know him, and he really kind of kept all of our morale high and looked after us. And I was definitely surprised with how challenging it was.
2: Yeah. Mm-hmm. So obviously the heights would be like one major thing. What about snakes, spiders, creepy other things? Like did you have that to deal with?
0: Your mind wanders, because I think on day 3 or 4 I started to really struggle with the altitude sickness the higher we went. And the biggest problem with that for me was the lack of sleep. So we're climbing for, you know, 8 to 10 hours each day at minimum. So you're exhausted, but you just can't sleep, because I think your brain isn't getting enough oxygen. So you're tucked in your sleeping bag and you're just trying to allow your body to rest. And you start feeling these little kind of tickles on the back of your neck. And if you let the mind wander.
1: Oh my gosh, but, just sounds really intense. But
0: it was super intense.
1: I'd say you're very proud of yourself afterwards.
0: Look, I am. I definitely surprised myself. I felt when we finished, like spoiler alert, we did survive. We didn't die.
2: I'm here.
0: I did feel like, you know, I feel like I can do anything now.
2: Okay.
0: As cheesy as that might sound. You know?
2: And how did you and your dad get on? Was it stressful? You know, were you at each other, or were you there to support each other?
0: No, look, we're very lucky to have the relationship that we have. We're very close, and we definitely had to lean on each other at times and give each other space at times.
2: Yeah.
0: All of us went through moments of, you know, it's such a weird thing when you do a challenge like this. You kind of have, most of the time you're very tired and you're a little bit grumpy, but you're trying to keep your morale high for everyone else in the group. You don't want to be the one that's the nagging Nancy and bringing the mood down. So we all kind of took turns lifting each other up. And overall, now we're lucky to have the relationship we have, as I said, and we looked after each other.
2: Good.
1: Well done to you both. Like, that's serious.
2: It would test
1: any relationship.
2: We have to say a massive congratulations on the Walsh sisters.
0: Thank you very much.
2: Lee and Luke Costello, how was that whole experience?
0: Oh, look, man, it was such a joy getting to, you know, adapt Marion's work for screen. It was a little bit daunting. You know, there's a lot of very hardcore fans out there that have a specific idea of what it should be. So we felt that responsibility. And it's always kind of nice to do work that, you know, is going to be hopefully received well and means a lot to people.
1: Yeah, of course.
0: But we had an amazing cast and crew. I love all the girls, and

0: yeah, hopefully we get to do it again.
1: Yeah, I was going to say, are there plans for another season?
0: I definitely think there's plans.
1: Yeah.
0: I would love to see it happen. I think it will happen. Mm-hmm. I'm not too sure yet. But yeah, we'll see.
2: Fingers
1: crossed. Watch that space.
0: Yeah, hopefully.
2: And what else are you working on at the moment that you are able to tell us about?
0: Well, that's the thing. I'm doing something. I go back to work at the end of July, and it's shooting here.
2: Mm.
0: I'm just not allowed to say what it is. But yeah, that
2: would you
0: be...
2: say if it's like a series or a movie?
0: It's a series.
2: It's a series.
1: Yeah. Is it Line of Duty? We know they're filming in Belfast at the moment. It's our favorite show. Yeah.
0: Yeah. Oh. Some Ben Coppers. Yeah. That would be fun.
1: No, okay, you survived that interrogation.
2: Jay, we can't wait to see you and your head for heights. Uncharted with Ray Goggins.
0: I hope you enjoy watching me in series.
2: I'll have sweaty palms watching you tomorrow night, RTE1 9:35. Jay Duffy, thanks for coming to see us.
0: My pleasure. Thank you for having me. 98 FM's All Day Big Breakfast.

0: Good morning to Alan in Sepaside, who says, my little win is I've got the office to myself for the morning. As most of my colleagues are working from home or off today, I'm blaring the radio. Alan, that's what we like to hear.
1: Go on,
0: 90 FM, nice and loud. And Trish says, our little win is we got to see the Dublin Ladies Under 20 team beat Galway at the weekend.
1: Oh, brilliant stuff. And Deirdre is in Dublin 15.
2: Good morning, Rebecca and Brandon. My little win is I completed the women's mini marathon on Sunday. Very proud of myself. And now I'm off to Valencia for 10 days on the beach to look after all my aches and pains. Happy Tuesday.
1: Deirdre, well done.
0: That's the way to recover now after doing the mini marathon, isn't it?
1: I know, so
0: now, you were talking about the Wexford strawberries. Is it oranges in Valencia? Is it Valencia oranges?
1: But that rings a bell.
0: Yeah, I think so.
1: Oh, a few oranges in the sun lounger and a packet of Lays. Deirdre, have a ball. Good morning to Emma.
3: Morning, Rebecca and Brendan. I have two little wins. The first one is on Saturday, we had a family get-together with my mom and aunties and uncles and cousins and all the gang, which we never do unless someone dies. So that was quite nice. And my second little win is I'm a school bus driver and I got to have a sleep-in this morning because I had no secondary school run because they're all off today. So wish me luck for the next 3 weeks, bringing them to and from their exams.
1: Emma, good for you.
0: Yeah, and best luck. The exams start tomorrow.
1: Leaving cert's always the Wednesday, isn't it? Yeah, the very best luck to everybody doing their exams. Good morning to Liam as well.
4: Good morning. My little win is it was my son's communion on Friday and it was meant to rain. Well, it was cloudy, but it was a great day. Turned out to be lovely sun. And I took this week off and I'm on the way up to Fermanagh now on my own to do a solo hike on the Stairway to Heaven.
1: Oh my gosh, Liam, what a day.
0: The Stairway to Heaven.
1: What a way to spend your day off.
0: Yeah. It's so cool.
1: And so glad that the weather was all right for the communion.
0: Yeah, the communion.
1: Because you'd be like, you know, you're always hoping and praying.
0: Yeah.
1: It's like on your wedding day, you're just checking the app the whole time.
0: It's the communion, you should be praying.
1: And here's Suzanne, who's in Walkinstown.
5: Morning. My little win is I'm up and out, dropping a heart monitor back to the doctors for 8 o'clock this morning. And there's nobody on the roads all the way Walkinstown to Sandyford. Happy days.
1: The little wins are so random sometimes, but so brilliant, guys. Thank you all so much for sharing yours this morning.
0: I hope they found a pulse.
1: Deirdre, Emma, Liam, Suzanne, and everyone else, we're going to send you out some IMC cinema passes.
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1: Brendan, you're going to be chatting about one of my favourite subjects, Chinese takeaway.
0: Yes, that is on the way. Very early to be chatting about Chinese on a Tuesday morning. I was going to say Monday. First, though, a controversial bus route in Poland has just got its name back.
1: Oh.
0: The 666 route runs to a seaside resort named Hell.
1: Is it a highway?
0: Now, I think we spoke about this on the show before because a couple of years ago, the company that runs the route, it changed the number from 666 after complaints from religious conservative groups.
1: Oh, yes.
0: They kept sending in letters arguing that using 666 as a number for a place named Hell was satanic, right? Mm. Now, Hell is spelled H-E-L. We're missing one L, right?
1: Uh-huh.
0: So, in case you don't know, the Bible identifies 666 as the number of the beast.
1: Ooh.
0: And hell is just one L short of the English word hell.
1: Mm-hmm.
0: So in June 2023, the bus operator admitted that it had buckled to pressure from a small few to change the route's number.
1: Yeah.
0: So they dropped 666, but they replaced it with 669. Now a new operator's taken over that route and they've switched it back to 666.
1: Yeah.
0: Flixbus says the number 666 has been deliberately chosen as a marketing ploy to increase awareness of the route.
1: Sure, now everyone knows about it.
0: Exactly. If you've never been to hell, apparently it's got fab sandy beaches, ancient architecture and a seal sanctuary.
1: What more could you want?
0: Finally this morning, a fella known as Big John has broken the world record for remembering the most Chinese takeaway orders in 30 seconds.
1: I've seen the videos of Big John ordering food in restaurants.
0: He's also known as the Bosch father.
1: Yeah, because he says Bosch at the end.
0: Yeah, so he's known online for his love of all things takeaway. I hadn't seen him until this. So uploads some videos of himself reviewing Chinese takeaways, ordering. Apparently he's very good with French as well. I've seen him in Paris.
1: Oh, is he?
0: Yeah, you can slip into the French language. Big John's been described...
1: A bit like myself.
0: Big John's been described as the master of a succulent Chinese meal.
7: What is the charge? Eating a meal? A succulent Chinese meal?
0: So yesterday, Big John shared a video of his first world record attempt at recalling as many Chinese takeaway orders as he could in 30 seconds. So 15 was the number to beat.
1: Yeah.
0: He managed to rattle off 40 orders in 30 seconds. Shocking world record officials, the face on the man who was there to like witness this.
1: Serious skill.
0: Here's a bit of John in action.
1: Go.
8: Egg fried rice, chicken fried rice, pork fried rice, special fried rice, Singapore fried rice, Singapore rice noodle, plain charming, chicken charming, pork charming, beef charming, chicken balls,
0: prawn. No, he just keeps going. I've had to trail him off.
8: Sweet and sour pork, Hong Kong style, sweet and sour prawn.
0: I'm not giving you the full 30 seconds. It's a lot. It's like 40 in 30 seconds.
1: Oh, I love a vegetable fried rice as well.
0: Oh, yeah, vegetable fried rice. Delicious. Yeah. But the way he's rattling them off there, it just reminds me of Smithy and Gavin and Stacey.
9: What do you fancy?
10: Chicken boner, lamb boner, prawn boner, mushroom rice, bag of chips, keema and nine
11: poppadoms.
0: No,
11: we're just going to stick it on the table.
1: You
11: know?
0: Whoa.
1: Just...
0: No, we are not.
1: Brendan, I remember us doing a Gavin and Stacey quiz one morning on the show, and I'm pretty sure you're able to say the order.
0: I think I might have been at the time. Big John says he's extremely proud that he didn't stutter or duplicate.
1: Yeah, very impressive.
0: That is Brendan's bit.
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0: Sorry, that's so fancy.
1: Gosh, have you ever had one?
0: I've never had a hot towel shave.
1: Brendan, I thought they'd be right up your street.
0: I think they would be.
1: Oh, very good. A good morning to Kelly and Camden in Watkins Town. Kelly, how are yous?
12: Good morning, guys. How are you? We're good, thank you.
0: Oh, we're good as well, thanks, Kelly. It's a day off school today.
12: Yeah, we've a day off. Well, we've a secret to tell you. Camden's actually, he's on the Mitch today.
0: Kelly, you do realise you're on the radio, yeah?
12: I know. I hope his teacher's not listening, but he wasn't feeling well this morning, so he's off with me today.
0: Okay, so Camden's not feeling well.
12: No.
0: Okay.
1: And come here, Kelly, you are off somewhere very, very glamorous this week.
12: Yeah, I'm going on a hen. My best friend's hen is in Marbella.
1: Oh, stop. That's going to be brilliant.
0: Have you been to Marbella before, Kelly?
12: I've been there a couple of years ago, yeah, but it's a faint memory, so I'm looking forward to it again.
0: Oh, brilliant.
1: Yeah, with all the gals, that's going to be great. When you guys play along yourself in Camden, how do you normally do at Matchy Matchy?
12: Camden does very well. Usually he gives a prompt and you get 3 out of 3.
0: So oh, brilliant. Morning. Okay, right. Yeah. Well, here we go. Kelly and Camden, who would you like to play Matchy Matchy with this morning?
12: Rebecca, please.
1: Yay!
12: Rebecca.

0: Kelly, are you doing a tan before you go to Marbella?
1: I think I will, because it's such a short time. I don't think you'll have time for the sun.
0: Mm.
1: But I need a curly blow dry.
0: So a curly blow dry, right. Well, fingers crossed you can win. Are you an ultra dark kind of gal now, or what tan do you go for?
1: We'll keep it natural.
0: Natural. Lovely. Lovely. Fair enough. Okay, let's get down to business. Your first word in matchy matchy is front.
1: Front. Back.
0: You're saying back?
1: Yeah.
0: Your second word is pepper.
1: Salt. Pepper, salt. You already answered. Yeah, salt.
0: Okay. And your third word is cash.
1: Cash. Machine.
0: Camden coming in with the machine. Okay, so you're saying front, back, pepper, salt, and cash machine. Kelly and Camden and Walkinstown, are we locking them in?
1: Yes, please.
0: We are locking them in. And we're getting Rebecca back into the studio from the soundproof booth. How was that for you this morning?
2: Lovely, a little raincoat in there this morning.
0: Oh, lovely. It's needed, unfortunately. But great to have. Okay, let's get you a matchy-matchy with the guys in Walkinstown. Your first word is front.
2: Front. I'm going to say front garden.
0: Your second word is pepper.
2: Pepper. I'm going to say salt.
0: And your third word is cash.
2: Cash machine.
0: Have you got a matchy-matchy with Kelly and Camden in Walkinstown this morning? In the words of Meatloaf, 2 out of 3 ain't bad.
2: Another 2 out of 3.
0: Yeah, you both said pepper, salt, and cash machine.
2: Yeah.
0: The guys went front, back.
2: Oh, I was torn between front, back or front garden, guys. I'm so sorry I couldn't do it.
0: A close one this morning, guys. Thank you so much for listening and for playing. Camden, we hope you feel better very soon. And we're going to send you a 98FM goodie bag.
1: Thanks, guys.
2: Kelly, enjoy Marbs.
1: Thanks.
0: See, I hope you get the curly blow dry sorted, Kelly. Have a great day. We'll do it all again tomorrow morning. Maybe you match 3 with Red this morning. If you'd like to play, we'd love to have you on. We want somebody to win all these prizes. Mm. 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
2: So it's a couple of kilker more egg chalk dumbling show. It is Robert Grace, Big Shake Shannon, or the Academy. Now, in this, to TKD deal to him. Ach, Neil is a good. Bader Gwil, Nismo TKD, Dulce, is a couple of shocked. To is a good, Air Robert, just fake fine. The hurt you gave me. I'll get some bling show. Fishes to chair to get home.
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